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You got some good news. 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

0: 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I'm looking forward to that. 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

Rock 105.3, it's Beto Perez, and you know I love to share random facts throughout my show. Did you know that Memorial Day was originally called Decoration Day, where people decorated soldiers' graves with flowers after the Civil War? 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

sure, Memorial Day weekend, it's coming to a close. But next week, it's a short work week. You got to look on the bright side of things. My name's Chumley. Evanescence, new album. It's called Sanctuary. It'll be out June 5th. This song will be on there. Who Will You Follow? I'm Rock 105.3.

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Dayseeker playing Soma at the end of the week, Saturday, May 30th. Dayseeker, Orange County Band. You'll go to the show VIP. 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You get some merch. All you have to do is make sure you're following us at SDRock1053 on Instagram. 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

Memorial Day, it's always observed the last Monday of May, which is May 25th this year. May 25th is the earliest Memorial Day can be. It always falls between May 25th and May 31st. It'll be on the latest possible date, May 31st, next year. Just plan accordingly. Pearl Jam's coming up. Linkin Park, Here's Heavy, is the crown.

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Rock 105.

It's Shumley. I mentioned this earlier. If you are an Evanescence fan, that new album coming out June 5th titled Sanctuary. Here's Evanescence Afterlife on Rock 105.3.

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1: Hopefully you got in some barbecue in this weekend. I hope you ate good. I hope you ate so good you get the gout. Look, it's the King's disease. 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Nirvana, all apologies. 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

The album is titled Afterglow. It came out last year. It's been out for a little over a year, actually. So if you're late to the game, maybe something you want to check out. People love this band, Sleep Theory. 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

Oh, looking forward to this show. My Chemical Romance, Petco Park, August 30th. Yeah, that should be awesome, right? 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

You have until tomorrow morning, 10 a.m., to log on, hit up our Instagram, SDRock1053, maybe give us a follow if you're not already doing that. And look for that pinned post. 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That's this coming Saturday, FYI. You get to meet the band. You go VIP. You'll even get some merch. I know. Sweet. So until 10 a.m. tomorrow, find that Instagram post and follow the instructions. Here's 3 Days Grace. This world.

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June 12th, finally, 30 years waiting, the new album from the band Sublime. 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

Ice Nine Kills opening up the Rubber Room this morning. That was their song, Twisting the Knife, featuring McKenna Grace. What's up? It's Jamie, and I got an hour of brand new rock music for you right here on Rock 105.3, showing you what you need to listen to. Social Distortion kicking us off right now. It's their song, Born to Kill, off their album of the same name, Born to Kill. Here they are.

President in the Rubber Room. That was their song, Destroy Me. They also just released a single the other day called Doom Loop. It was the third single off their upcoming album that they just announced, Blood of Your Empire. We get that on September 4th. Very much looking forward to that. You can also catch them here in San Diego on October 9th at the House of Blues. I got Black Label Society up next for you. Here they are with their song, Name and Blood.

Who will you follow? That's a question asked by Evanescence. That song, Who Will You Follow, off their upcoming album, Sanctuary. We get that in just under 2 weeks. June 5th is when that album comes out. Up next in the Rubber Room, I got Beartooth for you. Here they are with Free. Got the

Seven Dust in the Rubber Room. That was their song Unbreakable off their latest album, One, that came out not too long ago. I got the Pretty Reckless up next. Here they are. When I Wake Up is the name of the song. It's off their upcoming album, Dear God. We get that later next month.

That album comes out this week, actually. Dogstar, All In Now. It's off their upcoming album, like I said, All In Now. Up next in the Rubber Room, I got Architects. Here they are.

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That is the Foo Fighters, Caught in the Echo. It's off their latest album, Your Favorite Toy. Boy, do you need to listen to that one. I bought it the day it came out, listened to it maybe a million times, not an exaggeration. Up next and taking us out of the rubber room, I got Bill Murray with Always Let You Down featuring A Day to Remember. Stick around, the show starts at 6. They got your tickets to see My Chemical Romance. You're definitely not going to want to miss that. But until then, my name is Jamie. It's Rock 105.3, and you are in the rubber room.

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0: The following sounds have been meticulously crafted for San Diego's one and only rock station. Except for the bird sounds. But if you want the bird, we'll give you the bird.
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0: 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Rock 105.3. The show starts at 6 a.m. In the meantime, we're waking up with a segment from the last show.
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0: Show us what you got.

0: tests our friendship. How well do we know each other?
1: Oh, man.
0: It always goes off the rails pretty easily.
1: Every time.
0: Yes. So what happens is Jamie comes in here. Two of us, we partner up. Two of us go into a soundproof booth. Jamie asks the people that remain in the studio questions. And then we come back in and try to match our partner's answers. This week, the teams are guys versus girls.
1: Oh,
0: it is Sky and Emily versus me and Thor.
1: Nice.
0: So we will see how this goes. Thor's got a little energy today.
2: Well, as Eddie knows.
1: Eddie, why did you bring this up?
0: He's my partner.
1: Now we have to hear it again.
0: He's my partner.
2: As Eddie knows,
0: okay.
2: I've been having a little crash around the 8 a.m. hour.
3: You've known that?
1: Yes.
2: So my wife suggested eating a protein bar
1: at
2: 8 a.m. And you know what? I feel good right now.
0: Look at this guy.
2: I feel hit me right away.
1: Oh, pump.
2: Hit me right away. I'm ready
0: fire.
2: To go.
0: Full fire.
2: Next 2 hours of this show is going to be crazy.
1: Wow. Crazy.
0: So Emily and I are going to go to the soundproof booth first. Jamie will ask you guys questions, and then we'll come in and try to match your answers.
1: All right.
3: Let's go.
1: Okay. We got
3: let's
1: this.
0: We'll have a couple of protein bars.
2: Yeah. Get them, baby.
1: Oh, wait. A couple
2: get
1: of
2: get that protein
1: bars?
2: In you.
1: Is there like meth in that thing? Why are you so excited?
2: I just had nothing in my stomach.
1: Oh, okay. All right.
2: I was dying from nutrition.
1: All right, calm down.
4: I had an apple earlier, and I feel pretty good now.
2: There's my guy.
1: Okay.
2: You need more than an apple, though. Let's get this guy a burger. He weighs 8 pounds.
1: Oh, yeah, you need someone with a little more fats in there, Jamie.
4: I got a bagel waiting for me.
2: There you go.
1: Nice.
4: All right, Sky, I'm going to start with you.
1: Okay.
4: If your partner was forced to one of you, Sky's TV shows, what would they pick? Gold Rush, House Hunters, Antique Roadshow, or an ocean documentary?
1: Oh, okay. So if Emily had to watch one of my favorite TV shows, which one is she going with?
4: Yeah.
1: Oh, son of a...
2: It all sounds so awful.
1: Okay, shut up. Okay. Oh, I could argue so many different things. Like with Gold Rush, she loves construction dude. She loves that kind of stuff, big machinery. But I don't think she'll find the same joy in it. House Hunters, we watched Selling Sunset together, but that's more about the skanky chicks than the houses.
4: Oh.
1: But I feel like that's the closest. So I am going to say House Hunters.
4: House Hunters.
1: Such a great show.
4: Right.
1: International. Oh, my God.
2: It's the same episode every time. There's three houses. There's two they hate, one they like.
1: Excuse me. You don't know. Sometimes they're torn between two.
2: Okay. They have a budget. It's always over the budget.
1: All right. Let's try and stay on budget.
2: Sorry.
4: It's always the exact budget.
1: Okay. Yeah.
4: Never cheaper. Thor, if your partner was forced to watch one of Sky's TV shows, which would they pick? Gold Rush, House Hunters, Antique Roadshow, or an ocean documentary?
2: I'm going to say Antique Roadshow because I feel like that would interest Eddie.
1: Oh, he'd like that.
2: So that's the only reason I'm going to say
1: Antique.
2: Oh, like
1: the collectibles?
2: Because he doesn't care about the housing stuff. At all.
1: Ouch.
2: I don't think the ocean's not his thing. So I'm going to say Antique Roadshow.
4: All right.
1: What a question.
4: I'm going to stick with you for the next question. Mm-hmm. What sports team does your partner hate the most?
2: Oh, man. I don't know if he hates my... Well, he hates the Giants because of me.
1: Don't we all?
2: I mean, I'm going to stick with... He's a Padres fan. So I'm going to stick with the Dodgers. He hates the Dodgers.
4: Fair enough. Sky.
1: Yeah.
4: Which sports team does your partner hate the most?
1: Yeah. So the only pro sport she's really into is baseball. And she gets so mad with that Mookie Betts stuff and then Padres and the
2: well,
1: Dodgers.
2: She loves Mookie Betts.
1: Well, you say that. And then she gets really upset. So I agree. I'm going to say Dodgers as well.
4: All right. Last question, Sky.
1: Okay.
4: What cheese-based snack does your partner prefer? Cheez-Its, Goldfish,

0: Doritos or cheese balls?
1: Wow. Okay, where is Emily going? Well, we got the Cheez-Its here in the radio station, which I will see her munching on. But her and I have had a few solid conversations about how good Goldfish are and how lame it is that you get shamed because, like, only kids are supposed to eat them.
0: Multiple conversations. Yes, we have, Jamie.
1: So I have no idea where she sits on Cheetos or cheese balls. So I'm going to say Goldfish.
0: All right.
1: Oh, that's a tough one.
0: Thor, which cheese-based snack does your partner prefer? Cheez-Its, Goldfish, Cheetos, or cheese balls?
2: Eddie would say that little kids eat Cheez-Its and Goldfish and cheese balls.
1: Oh.
2: I feel like he thinks those are little kid snacks.
1: Oh, really?
2: So I'm going to say Cheetos.
0: All right.
1: Oh, a Cheeto man.
2: I think, Cheeto man.
1: I don't know if I've ever seen the guy eat a Cheeto.
2: Really?
1: I don't think he's anti-Cheeto. I just don't know if I've ever seen.
2: Is Cheeto a chip?
1: Oh, well, that's a discussion.
2: I know.
1: That's a discussion.
2: I know.
1: Okay. Hey. Hi, guys.
2: I think it went okay.
1: Welcome back.
2: I think it went okay.
1: I'm feeling good.
3: Well, Emily and I were in there, and we're like, man, there's so much energy coming out of this studio. Well,
1: okay.
4: I'm telling you, I'm blown away.
2: Protein bars, baby. 8 a.m. Get ready for it. Starting today. Rest of my career.
1: What? Just one time. I'd be really.
3: All right. We were in the soundproof booth, couldn't hear anything, so we will now try to match your answers.
0: All right. Emily, I'm going to start with you.
4: Okay.
0: If you were forced to watch one of Sky's TV shows, what would you pick? Gold Rush? Yeah. One of Sky's TV shows.
2: They're all so bad.
1: Shut up.
0: Gold Rush, House Hunters, Antique Roadshow, or an ocean documentary?
3: Oh, my God. Ooh, those are your shows?
1: Oh, yeah. Heavy rotation.
3: This is like torture.
1: Shut up.
4: Yeah, okay. I do really like watching ocean. Like, I do watch ocean documentaries once in a while.
3: You do?
4: I like the Our Planet series and stuff like that. Oh, I find that fascinating. House Hunters, I do like real estate shows. I don't even know what House Hunters is, but I assume that's kind of what it is. It's like a real estate show where they're just going to look at houses, and we both watch.
3: You don't know what house? You've never watched House Hunters?
4: Uh-uh.
1: No. Oh, there's like 7,000 seasons. Yeah, it's hard to not watch it.
4: And then also, I did watch Gold Rush quite a bit back in the day with my son because he loved watching the tractors and stuff. So I know about Parker Schnovel and the whole family.
1: Parker, that son of a.
4: I think Sky knows that. Damn it. Okay.
3: You've named them all.
4: I know.
3: You have to pick
4: I'm gonna.
3: One.
4: Okay. Ocean. I'm gonna go with House Hunters, because we both have our love of Selling Sunset.
0: Sky said House Hunters.
1: Oh my God, that's exactly what I said.
3: That's crazy.
1: Yeah, the only reason, because we both watched Selling Sunset.
2: But it's not that kind of show at all.
1: No, it's not even close to it. No.
4: Oh,
1: but still, it was the only connection we had.
2: It's like loser middle class people looking for houses.
1: Oh my God, that's so rude. It's like normal people.
3: Why are they loser?
1: Yeah, because they're not rich skanks. I don't know.
2: Exactly.
4: Are they houses like mine?
2: Yeah.
3: So it's like anywhere in the country, somebody's looking for a house. The person takes you to three different houses, and then you pick.
2: They have a budget of $250,000, and they see these houses that are
1: three different houses.
2: Mansions.
4: Oh, okay.
1: Well, it depends what city it is. It depends what city it is.
4: All right, sweet.
1: Yeah,
4: might check it out.
1: Yeah,
4: I might check it out.
1: Okay, you should.
0: All right, Eddie. If you're subject to torture and forced to watch one of Sky's TV shows, would you pick Gold Rush, House Hunters, Antique Roadshow, or an ocean documentary?
3: I feel like this is very easy, because Antique Roadshow, like, my dead grandma wouldn't even watch that. Like, I don't understand.
1: Wait, your dead grandma would not watch that.
3: Sky discovered this thing, and it's like her favorite show now.
1: Oh, there's so many seasons.
3: So weird. Gold Rush, never even on my radar. I don't even know what it is, to be honest with you. I'm assuming they're looking for gold.
1: Yeah, they're gold miners. Okay. Gold miners.
3: An ocean documentary, no thanks. So this is easy. It's House Hunters.
0: Thor went with Antique Roadshow.
2: Why would I watch that? My thought process was, I don't remember hearing you ever watch a real estate show. So I
3: watch
2: felt
3: House
2: like,
3: Hunters every once in a while.
2: I didn't know that. So I thought,
3: I just described it to a T.
2: I thought Antique Roadshow, maybe because you like collectibles.
3: Okay.
1: Like toys comics.
2: Yeah.
1: And
3: do they
1: stuff.
3: Show that stuff?
1: Yeah.
3: Oh.
2: So that's the only reason.
3: Teacups and stuff.
1: Action Comics #1 was on last night.
3: Crazy.
2: I don't think you'll watch any of it because we're not losers.
3: No, I'm not.
1: Like, excuse me, I can hear
3: that's
1: you.
3: That's insane.
2: Yeah. Damn it.
3: No chance.
1: Wow.
0: Jeez. All right, Eddie, I'm going to stick with you.
3: All right.
0: What sports team do you hate the most?
3: Oh, man. Okay. Well, I've said this recently, so hopefully Thor will remember this. It's actually not a football team. The football team, I hate the Rams because they're kind of the 49ers rivals. I've always hated the Cowboys because of the rivalry with my Niners back in the 90s. I'm not a fan of the Raiders, but they've become so, like, whatever that it's almost sad now. I don't hate any of them as much as I hate the Dodgers. I hate the Dodgers on, like, a weird level. Always have, and I don't know why. But, you know, now that I'm a Padre fan, I have been forever. It's a natural rivalry, but I've just always hated that organization. So it is the Dodgers, without a doubt.
0: Thor said the Dodgers.
2: Yeah, because there's too many football teams to pick from.
3: Yeah.
2: So I just went with the Dodgers.
3: Yeah, no, you're correct.
2: Yeah.
3: Absolutely.
0: All right, Emily. What sports team do you hate the most?
3: She loves Mookie.
2: She loves
4: Mookie. I don't love Mookie.
2: I know we're on the radio, so you can't see us. She's wearing a Mookie Best jersey right now.
4: I'm wearing black. It's wild.
3: Go Mook.
4: Hawaii on it, okay? I'm not wearing Mookie.
2: All right, Mookie.
4: Don't love Mookie Betts. Said one time mistakenly that I just said that he's fun to watch play. Okay, that's it. And I take it back.
3: So you don't hate him, then?
4: I do hate him. I hate him. It's grown into a hate. Wait. You can hate somebody, but still think that they're entertaining. They're a great baseball
2: Mookie
4: player.
2: Emily.
4: Not Mookie Emily. Dodgers all day. Don't want to waste any more time. Yes, the Dodgers.
0: Sky said the Dodgers.
4: Thank you.
0: Very much.
4: Thank you.
3: But not really.
4: Hey!
0: Except for Mookie. All right, Emily, last question. What cheese-based snack do you prefer? Cheez-Its, Goldfish, Cheetos, or cheese balls?
4: Ooh,
3: look at her face.
4: So
3: her face lit up.
2: Yeah.
3: Like, whoa. Yeah.
4: I love me some Cheetos. I love Cheez-Its. I'm not really a Puffs girl, but I eat Goldfish all the time. Like, I snack on them too much.
3: All the time?
4: I snack on them too much at my house.
2: Trust me, I see it.
4: Hey, excuse me. I don't know if Sky knows. I'm going to say Goldfish.
0: Sky said Goldfish.
4: Yes. Yeah, and this we have Cheez-Its here at work, and it's kind of...
2: Oh, I thought you meant Cheez-Its when you said Goldfish.
4: It's burnt me out.
1: Yeah.
2: She's always eating the Cheez-Its.
1: Oh, yeah.
4: Hey.
1: No, Goldfish.
2: Yeah.
1: Yeah.
2: Her and the engineers always eating the Cheez-Its.
4: That's true.
0: All right, Eddie, last question.
1: Oh,
0: what
1: worry
0: cheese-based snack do you prefer? Cheez-Its, Goldfish, Cheetos, or cheese balls?
3: You have never seen me once eat those free Cheez-Its. Not once.
1: No, I have not.
3: I have never eaten one.
1: Uh-uh.
3: Not one.
4: No, I've never seen
1: it. Are you on a protest?
3: No.
1: Do you not like Cheez-Its? What's going on?
3: They're not a go-to snack for me at all.
2: It also grosses me out that they're in that container.
3: It's so weird. It's so weird.
4: I mean, that's people are sticking their hands in
2: it. I don't trust it. I don't trust it.
3: It's a weird snack to have in one of those container things.
2: Yeah, because the residue gets left in the container.
1: Yeah, it is very orange.
3: Does anybody clean it?
2: No.
1: It'll never be clean.
3: So not a cheesy guy. Never really Goldfish. Don't eat Goldfish. Not really a Puffs man. So the only one left is Cheetos, which... every once in a while I'll have. So it's Cheetos.
0: Thor said Cheetos.
3: That a baby.
2: I thought you would think that all of the other ones are too little kitty.
1: For children.
3: Yeah, Goldfish especially.
2: Well, they are.
1: They're delicious.
3: Okay.
2: Eddie ages out of snacks.
3: Yeah. What am I going to put them in one of those things that doesn't spill?
1: Yeah, you don't want to spill it.
3: Your Cheerios?
1: Little toddler.
3: You're not on Cheerios, too? Yeah, whatever. All right, well, the ladies did pretty well in that round. Yeah. You swept the first round, but we're only down by one, so we have a whole nother round to go as round two of the Newly Show game will happen. Coming up next on the show, Rock 105.3.
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0: 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June 5th. 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
2: We are in the middle of playing our version of the Newlywed game. It is the Newly Show game. This week it is guys versus girls. Guy and Emily versus me and Thor. After round one, the ladies have a slight lead.
3: Wow.
2: Don't worry, we have a whole nother round to go. Yes, I'm not worried.
4: No. Oh, you're not worried?
2: I'm not worried.
4: Because Thor ate his protein bar.
2: He's guy's on fire.
5: My mom just texted me, what kind of protein bars?
2: See?
5: Because she needs the boost.
2: Yeah.
3: She wants
5: I got
3: boost
5: you, Ma.
3: Too?
5: I got you, Ma. Barbells.
2: Yeah.
4: All right.
2: That's the name of it?
5: That's the name, yeah.
2: Is it a...
5: No.
2: Like a gay protein bar?
5: No, it's not.
2: Oh, like, I don't know. Well, I don't know. I don't
5: it's,
2: know.
5: It's 3 grams of sugar.
2: Is that good or
5: if
2: bad?
5: If that's gay, I'm all in.
2: Wait. Save that clip. All right. Sky and Thor are now going to the soundproof booth. Jamie is going to be asking me and Emily the questions.
4: All right.
2: And then they'll come back in and try to match the answers.
4: Good luck, Emily.
2: All
3: thanks,
2: right.
3: Sky. And, I got it.
2: Hey, enjoy your time in there together, Sky.
3: Oh, God. Poor thing.
2: Wow. That was a lot.
6: Oh, my.
2: All right, Jamie. Take it away.
6: As he was walking out, Thor gave me a dirty look, moving his pen away from the area.
2: Oh.
3: Oh, God.
2: Yeah. That's not good. He doesn't like you touching
3: his
6: I have my own pen now.
2: Okay.
6: It's okay.
2: Well, that's good.
6: All right, Eddie.
2: Yep.
6: I'm going to start with Emily, actually.
3: Oh, okay. Wait a minute.
2: It's rude.
3: Gotta stop something. And,
2: you know,
3: like, let him down.
2: Uncomfortable.
6: Sorry about that.
3: It's okay.
6: Emily, what type of bread would your partner use for their perfect sandwich?
3: Oh, I'm glad that this was asked for me for Sky, because she loves sourdough bread. Sorry, for a second, I was like, wait a minute, make sure I have the right partner here. Sky's a sourdough girl through
2: you
3: and through.
2: Forgot who
3: well,
2: your
3: like,
2: partner
3: I got excited for a second and then was like, worried. Anyway.
2: What?
3: Sourdough all day.
6: For you, Sky.
3: Yes, for Sky. Thank you.
6: Okay.
3: That was an easy one for me.
6: Eddie.
2: Yeah.
6: What type of bread would your partner use for their perfect sandwich?
2: Perfect. See, this is where I'm a little nervous because, I mean, he could go like weird on me. I think it's sourdough as well. But, you know, like, I don't know. Like, could he go hoagie roll or something like that? Like something goofy. But if it's just a sandwich, I think he's just going to go sourdough as well. So right. I think it's sourdough.
3: Or is he going to say something stupid because he's, you know, his protein thing? Like,
2: yeah, like oh, Ezekiel bread.
3: It's protein bread.
2: It's Ezekiel bread. What? Perfect sandwich? Like, what?
3: 100%.
2: No, hope not.
6: Protein
2: yeah,
6: bread.
2: I don't know.
6: He probably has that.
2: Oh, I know he does.
6: All right, Eddie, I'm going to stick with you for this next question.
2: All right.
6: Would your partner rather give up heating, air conditioning, or the internet for a full year?
2: Oh, boy. Definitely he's not. He can't give up the internet. He's addicted to it. So there's zero chance that that's happening. Heating or air conditioning? I would probably say he's going to give up heat. I think that he would survive fine in San Diego without heat. Not having air conditioning sucks. And so I want to go heating.
6: All right. Yeah. Emily, would your partner rather give up heating, air conditioning, or the internet for a full year?
3: I feel like this is another easy one for me because, yeah, it really does. Yeah. Because Sky could give up the internet because she is barely on her phone, but that's not what she's
2: how
3: choosing.
2: How would she Google things?
3: She'd
6: lose every argument.
3: Right. Yeah. That's a great point. She would die if she gave up heating. Like, die, even though we're not in a cooled area. But still, air conditioning.
2: She's now, what if she's living in Oregon?
3: Well, that's a good point.
6: Ooh.
3: That's a good point. But she's giving up the AC.
6: All right.
2: She doesn't have AC now.
3: Yeah, you're right.
2: She doesn't ever turn it on.
3: No.
2: A psycho.
3: I know.
6: Never.
3: Wild.
2: Never.
3: No.
6: Wow.
2: No.
3: All even right. on really, really hot days.
2: Yes.
3: Middle of summer. No. Won't turn it on.
6: Mm-hmm. I could never.
3: She's a strange girl.
6: Yep. All right, Emily, last question. Which show member is most likely to forget where they parked?
3: Oh, wow. Shockingly, I pay close attention to where I park. I really do. And I like will take a picture sometimes of something near me to remember.
2: Really?
3: Yeah, I do. Sky, I think that she's paying attention. Thor might not. I could see Thor like looking at his phone when he's walking away from his car and not remember. Eddie's going to know where he parked. So I'm going to go with Thor.
6: All right.
3: Yeah.
2: Okay.
3: I can convince myself for a minute.
2: Yeah.
6: All right, Eddie, last question. Which show member is most likely to forget where they parked?
2: Oh, man. It does boil down to Thor and Emily. again, nobody would know that you actually take pictures of where you parked or anything like that. You're the most forgetful person on the show. Mm-hmm. You leave yourself notes for everything. Mm-hmm. You know, you forget a lot of stuff.
6: Forgot who your partner was.
2: Yeah, you did. forgot when 9/11 happened. I mean, all kinds of crazy stuff. Because it's Thor answering, I don't think he would say himself. And again, you know, he would probably go to memory issues. So I think he is going to say you. I'm going to go with Emily.
6: All right.
2: Yeah. I don't know. That's a tricky one.
3: I think he probably will too.
2: I don't think he's going to say himself.
3: And he's going to mention how fast I move.
2: That's true. Yeah. Mm-hmm. Yeah. I don't even know if what you're saying is accurate.
3: It is.
2: Yes. All right. The two are coming back in. They were in the soundproof booth. Could not hear anything. So now they're going to try to match our answers. Right. Let's see how this goes.
4: Okay.
2: All right, Jamie, get over here.
4: He's here.
2: Yeah, move him kind of slow.
1: Okay. Sorry.
5: He weighs 8 pounds.
2: You need that protein, bro.
3: Yeah,
5: he definitely needs it.
1: All right, Sky, I'm going to start with you. What type of bread would you use for your perfect sandwich?
4: Oh, you're asking Emily what type of bread I'm going to use for my perfect sandwich. Ooh. I mean, it so depends what the perfect sandwich is, because mostly in my house, we go sourdough. We're a sourdough house. But if, like, I'm doing PB or J, I don't know. Don't get crazy, Sky. Just focus. What we have in the house is sourdough. But then when I go to Jersey Mike's and stuff, I get white bread. What's the perfect sandwich?
1: Your perfect sandwich.
4: Jamie! I'm just going to go what I'd make something at home on. Hopefully that's the right way to go with this, and it's sourdough.
1: Emily said sourdough.
3: Yeah, you're a sourdough girl.
4: Oh, I was overthinking that.
3: You're a sourdough girl through.
2: What else would it be? I mean, I wouldn't even have thought of anything else.
4: Well,
2: I answered that question. They don't offer sourdough at Jersey Mike's.
4: I know, but that's what got me, because I'm like, oh, she knows I love Jersey Mike's, mm-hmm. if she's thinking of that. And I know Eddie's recommended that, like, yummy cheese bread thing they have at Jersey
3: Rosemary
4: Mike's.
3: Rosemary Parmesan?
4: Yeah, I started getting crazy, guys. Sorry. Oh, okay, man. Sourdough. I overthought it. Whew.
1: All right. Thor, what type of bread would you use for your perfect sandwich?
5: See, I eat a lot of like Ezekiel bread type stuff, but I don't like that. I just do it because I'm trying to, you know, get this six pack going. I'm a sourdough man. I like sourdough on my sandwiches. Dough me.
1: Eddie doughed you.
3: Say a douchey response like Ezekiel bread.
5: I mean, you don't have to call me a douche.
2: I didn't say that. Not my words.
5: It's just healthier bread.
2: Not my words.
5: It's just healthier bread.
3: Ezekiel. It's protein bread.
5: There's just not a lot of carbs in it.
4: Oh, okay.
1: Wait, bread without carbs?
5: Yeah.
1: All right.
5: It's very tiny slices.
4: Yeah, you don't need that, Jamie. Yeah.
5: Jamie, you don't.
4: Yeah, you're fine. Yeah.
1: Anyways, Thor, would you rather give up heating, air conditioning, or internet for a full year?
5: Oh, man. Honestly, like, see, the thing about internet is I could always stream my phone with 5G, like, right? So I can't do no air conditioning. I can't. Like, we had an air conditioner. We asked our landlords to put in an air conditioning in the house we just moved into.
4: You're getting worked up. It's a hypothetical question.
5: Air conditioning. AC me.
2: Read him the question.
1: Yeah, I'm going to read you the question again.
5: Okay.
1: Would you rather give up heating, air conditioning, or internet for a full
5: year? Oh, would I rather give up? I'm sorry. Oh, I would give up heating.
1: Eddie said heating.
5: Yeah, okay, sorry. I reversed it. Sorry, my bad.
3: That was close.
5: I heard give up air conditioning. I cried.
4: Just blacked out.
1: All right, Sky.
4: Yeah.
1: Would you rather give up heating, air conditioning, or the internet for a full year?
4: I feel this is easy. I barely run my AC, and when I do, I complain about it. I feel like it dries out my throat. I don't like it. I'm good without AC. Thanks for asking.
1: Emily said AC.
4: Okay, you don't
5: Damn
4: have
5: it, that's too easy. Easy
4: one. You don't have to make that face.
5: Gross.
4: Okay.
1: Gross. Never run the AC?
4: No, pretty much not.
5: She wore a sweatshirt in August.
4: Yeah.
5: She's a weirdo.
3: Yeah.
1: True.
4: Okay.
1: last question, Sky.
4: Yeah.
1: I asked Emily, which show member is most likely to forget where they parked? Who did she say?
4: Oh. Ooh. Oh, God. Because I kind of want to say Emily, but will Emily say Emily? That's kind of my real answer, so I'm going with it. Emily.
1: Emily said Thor.
4: Oh.
5: Really?
3: Mm-hmm. I could see you being on like Twitter or something, walking around, not paying attention to where you parked.
5: No. So,
3: that's why I said that.
4: Do you ever forget where you park?
3: No, I'm actually really good
4: about it. Are you really good about it? And yeah. You have a bigger car, so it's
3: I'll like actually take pictures and stuff sometimes of where I parked, so I just so I don't forget.
4: Oh, wow.
3: So, no, I'm
5: she
3: actually
5: is
3: really,
5: really serious.
3: I really pay attention.
4: If I need to know somebody who knows where their car is, Emily's my gal.
3: I'm your girl.
2: You didn't know that 60 seconds ago.
4: I sure did not.
3: Yeah.
4: Okay.
1: All right, Thor, last question to tie the game.
4: Oh, damn.
1: I asked Eddie, which show member is most likely to forget where they parked? Who did he say?
5: I want to say Emily. I know that she is taking pictures of her license plate and posting it on her eyelids.
4: On her eyelids?
5: so she doesn't forget it. I'm sticking with it, saying Emily.
1: Eddie said Emily.
2: Yeah.
5: Yes!
2: Oh,
5: man.
2: Yeah, wow. That's right. Wow, we tied the game. So that means we got to go to a tie-breaking question here.
4: What are we doing?
3: So
4: who's doing what?
2: Who's doing what?
1: All right, so I'm going to ask Emily and Eddie the question.
2: Okay.
5: So then me and Sky write down the answers? No, they write down the answers.
1: They write down the answers. You guys say
2: You guys answer. Are guessing.
5: Yes, yeah. We're guessing.
1: All right. Eddie and Emily, in hours, how long would it take your partner to put together a dresser from IKEA?
3: Ooh.
2: Okay, so Thor's putting it together.
1: Yes.
2: For me. Okay.
3: All right.
2: A dresser? Yeah. How many drawers?
4: I know. What size is this dresser?
2: Oh, man, this is awesome.
4: Does it have special features on it?
1: Dresser. All right. Eddie has his answer. Emily has her answer. Thor, in hours, how long would it take you to put together a dresser from IKEA?
4: Why does he look so defeated already?
3: You don't actually have to do it.
2: I think we know.
5: This is how I do it. Haley, could you put this thing together for me? That's my wife. I'm going to say 7.
1: 7 hours?
3: All day?
4: A full shift.
2: Oh, my God.
5: a lot of jamming things in, being pissed, taking a break.
4: Yeah, lots of breaks.
2: Listen. I thought this was extreme, and this was a lot. I said
1: 4.
2: 4 hours. Oh, my God. 7? Dude.
5: It may be 2 days. Honestly, if I open the box on a Friday night, I'm not finishing that thing until Saturday.
2: Wow.
5: I go to bed not done.
2: Okay. Jeez. That's not good.
4: Yeah.
1: All right. Sky, in hours, how long would it take you to put together a dresser from IKEA?
4: Well, I'm debating between 1 or 2 hours. I wasn't thinking 7. Just kind of like how many breaks am I going to take? How big is it? So I'll say 2 hours.
1: All right, Emily.
3: 2 hours, baby!
2: Oh, man! That's 7?
4: Yeah,
2: are you sure about that?
4: Not 7.
2: Wow.
5: You got to account for the breaks.
2: Okay. Well, because they got that right, the ladies win the game this week. Son of a...
5: Damn it.
0: You're waking up with the show on San Diego's Rock Station. 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

0: Eddie, Sky, Thor, and Emily start the new show at 6 a.m. Right now, it's the 5 a.m. hour replay from the old show.
1: Rock
2: 105.3. So, there was a very famous moment that happened that is the ultimate description of style versus comfort. I hearken back to a very fancy dinner that we went to in Las Vegas. And it was, you know, all of the show members. Emily, you weren't on the show yet. Where Sky came trotting down from the hotel room, and we're going to eat at a nice steakhouse.
3: Yeah. Hi, guys.
2: And we're all dressed up. Even me, I wore pants.
4: Whoa,
2: I wore pants.
4: Look at you.
2: I know. It's a very rare occasion, but it was fancy. It's a fancy place.
3: Yeah.
2: And so Sky comes down, and she's wearing a nice dress. And she paired it with a pair of Uggs. And, of course, we took a picture, like a group picture of all of us, posted it. And the internet, it kind of went viral. Because of the amount of comments of people going, WTF, Sky, why would you wear those with that dress at a fancy restaurant?
3: Me and Kim K, we break the internet.
2: I don't know. That's what we I don't know if it's the same level.
3: That's what we do.
2: Which is the perfect example of style versus comfort.
3: Yeah.
2: You had nice shoes.
3: Yeah.
2: You tried them on and went, no, not today, shoes.
3: Oh, no. To walk to all the way to the end of the hall where our hotel room is, get in the elevator, and then walk all the way through the casino to the restaurant.
2: All the way. Like, it's in the same place.
3: I don't need a blister. I'm not looking for a blister today. Like, what are we doing here? I don't need a toe cramp.
2: So you decided to go Uggs.
3: Yeah, I'm a married woman.
5: I wish they didn't let her in the, restaurant.
3: I've been locked down for
5: But then why wear the dress, you know?
3: Because the hubby likes the dress.
2: Does the hubby like the shoes?
3: Not his favorite, but hey,
5: it just looks so bad.
4: But you know, like, you know that they make like, if you just shop around, like you go to like a DSW, let's say, you try on like 20 heels, there's going to be one that's more comfortable. Mm-hmm. Like you could find a comfortable one.
3: Yeah, but you'd have to care to do that. Oh. You know what I mean? And I don't care.
2: Because it's style versus comfort.
3: And comfort will always
2: wins for you.
3: Always
5: Well, it depends on where she is, though. Like, if she's around her La Jolla friends, I feel like it's not style over comfort sometimes.
2: To an extent.
5: You know what I mean? Because she really cares about what they think. She cares less about what we think.
2: In footwear, there will always not matter because she'll just go flip-flop or whatever, something like that.
3: Yeah, like I went to a fancy black tie event the other night in that dress that we talked about on the show. And underneath, I had these like tiny sandal heels on. Like they were like half sandals, half heels, but I mean,
2: but the heel was it like went with the dress at least, like, kind of.
3: Well, and you couldn't really see it, like, so it was better than the Uggs. Yeah. But I did have really pretty nice stilettos picked out, but then about to put on my feet, I'm like, no, why am I doing that? Why would I do that to my poor feet?
2: You just want to be comfortable.
3: Thank you.
2: And your daily life, it is all about comfort.
3: It's on.
5: No, we could tell.
3: What's wrong with this hoodie?
5: It's not I mean, it's the hoodie, the jeans, the Uggs.
2: Oh, it's from 2022. It says it right there.
3: Yeah, sure does. This is one of my newer ones.
2: Oh, boy.
3: Yeah. 2022. Thanks, guys.
2: Yeah. Well, that's Sky's life. She chooses comfort over style all day long.
4: Yeah.
2: And they actually had some fashion experts weigh in on this.
3: Yeah, because I guess something went viral online that kind of shocked people, that made them almost in a way rethink their daily style. And that is when somebody put on Facebook, hey, remember every time you get dressed, if you die today, that is your forever ghost outfit. We've all seen this
2: in
3: movies. We
2: can't change?
3: Well, you've all seen it. You die and your ghost is wearing what you're wearing when you died.
2: It is true. Mm-hmm. In that TV show Ghosts, I don't watch it, but I've seen the commercials for it.
3: Yeah.
2: And they're dressed like the way they died.
4: Yeah.
3: Yes.
2: You know, so it could even go back to the like
4: 1800s. Yeah, right. In the movie Beetlejuice, the couple.
2: Yeah.
4: The same thing the whole time.
2: Yeah, that's true.
4: What they died in?
3: Yeah.
2: Accurate.
3: Yes. And anytime a ghost comes back, they're normally in what they died in.
2: Yeah, you don't really think about it, but that's true.
3: And so a stylist is now saying, every day you get dressed, have this thought. Are you okay with this being your forever ghost outfit? Mm. Like, every other ghost is going to see you in this outfit for all of eternity.
2: So, if you died today, Sky, you're going to be rocking your summer tour 2022 Macklemore hoodie?
3: Yes.
2: And you're okay with that?
5: Yeah, not because of the hoodie, but because people will know you're a Macklemore fan.
3: Oh, is that real?
2: die of embarrassment.
3: Yeah. Okay, I'm not going to die of embarrassment, you dummy. Yeah, no, I want my...
2: Get that at the thrift shop.
3: Can you shut up? Right,
5: when you went to that show, did they give them away?
3: No, they didn't. I think I paid like $80.
5: $80? More than
2: the ticket. They paid you.
3: No, they did not. No, concert hoodies are not cheap these days, guys. But I'm okay with this, and I want my ghost to be comfortable.
2: You're the ghost.
3: I know.
2: And you're floating.
3: Yes, and I want to float.
2: You're an apparition.
3: I want to float in comfort. Oh, you know what I mean? Like passing in my sleep would be amazing, because then I'm rocking PJs forever. Like, that's legit right there. Think about it.
5: I don't know, man.
2: I don't know.
0: Here's the show. Rock 105.3.
1: I think the engine's stalling out on me.
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0: But I didn't see one today.
1: Oh, no.
0: There was nothing.
2: That's jarring.
0: It was strange.
2: Yeah.
1: She get more tests done.
0: So, again, I'm thinking to myself, weirdly, did she park in the front? Like, I don't know what. I can't. Yeah. Like, nothing's making sense. Uh-huh. So I park in my spot. And then I go, oh, I'm going to hear some crazy story from Sky back in the office of why she doesn't have her car or whatever. So I come inside. I go, and the office door is still closed.
2: Oh.
1: What the
0: hell? And I went, oh, no. For the first time since working with this woman, has she overslept?
1: Wow.
0: Never happened before.
2: Never
0: once. It's never once happened in That's the 20-plus years I've worked with her.
1: She's too neurotic.
0: She's crazy. You know, where
1: like she doesn't have to get here that early.
0: No,
1: like
0: no.
1: There's like so much technology now of ways to do things. Mm-hmm. I've shown her how to like you could just go on Twitter throughout the day and just like different articles and save them and send them to yourself. But prep services. Yeah. There's so many different things, but she refuses to do that.
0: It's her way, and she's done it that way.
1: She gets here. Yeah. It's extremely early. I don't know.
0: She's a nutcase.
1: You can't talk to her.
0: No.
1: You can't convince her.
0: But, you know, if her way works, then go ahead. Keep doing it.
2: Just do what you... Such a bad way to do things.
0: That's fine.
2: You know what I mean?
0: Yeah. So I immediately go, what's the protocol? Do I call her?
2: Uh-huh.
0: Or, like, text? Or, what? Like, I'm not even sure what to do because that is the... It's never happened before.
2: Yeah.
0: And so I unlock the office. I put my bag down, and I'm just kind of in shock, to be honest with you, because it's just so weird.
2: Yeah.
0: So I go get my phone. And then realize, oh, I got a text while I was driving.
2: Oh, really?
0: And then I didn't notice.
1: Oh, wow.
0: You know, usually, you know, my car has a thing where it will alert me if I have a text.
2: Yeah.
0: And in fact, it will read it to you if need be.
2: Look at it's pretty, you, fancy
0: it's pretty,
2: bitch.
0: Pretty fancy.
1: I think a lot of cars.
0: You know? Yeah.
1: It's Apple CarPlay.
0: It's pretty sweet. Yeah. I don't know if anybody's ever heard of that before.
1: I think a lot of cars.
0: It's pretty cool.
2: Mine does it too.
0: You just press the thing and then it reads it to you. It's wild.
1: And then it asks you if you want to respond.
0: Yours does that?
2: Yeah.
1: I mean, yours does that too.
2: Voice text back.
0: That's crazy.
1: Yours does that too.
0: That's crazy.
2: It'll read you your emails too if you want.
0: You're out of your mind. You're out of your mind. Stop it. Come on. What is this, AI?
2: No, it's not.
0: And I realize I have a text from Sky.
1: Wow.
0: And so I immediately, you know, click on it. And she says that she woke up. She feels terrible. She has a sore throat, a low grade fever. She had to put that
2: low
0: one in there.
2: Low grade.
0: Put that one in there.
2: Low grade.
1: Yeah. What's a low?
0: Is like 99.
1: Oh,
0: yeah.
1: Okay.
0: Yeah. If you're over 100, I think that's a regular fever.
1: That's a regular fever.
0: Anything under?
1: Uh-huh. Yeah.
0: Low grade?
2: Low grade.
0: I guess. I don't know. I've always heard
2: really
0: that my whole
2: count,
0: life.
2: Though.
0: Yeah, I've always heard that my whole life.
2: 98.6 is normal.
0: Yeah, I don't know. Low grade.
1: If you're 99.1,
0: low grade.
1: I guess it's low grade.
2: Low grade.
0: Yeah.
2: Low grade.
0: But you got to throw that in.
2: Yeah.
1: You got it.
0: And so she let me know, not coming
1: she's
0: in today.
1: Out.
0: And I was like, wow.
1: And she's rare. Not one to miss work.
0: She never calls in sick.
1: So, she must be really sick. I mean, because if I, you know, if that was me, I'd be out for 4 days.
0: Yeah, that's very true.
1: But so she must be really sick.
0: Yeah, usually she will roll in if she's not feeling that great or whatever, you know, a little bit of a cold or whatever.
1: Yeah.
0: But not this time.
2: Huh. And
0: no
2: text yesterday, which is usually what all of us do is like,
1: I'm not feeling well. Yeah,
2: like
1: I'll
2: Sunday
1: just text
2: evening
1: will
2: be like, I'm not feeling great.
1: Yeah.
2: I don't know how I'm going to feel in the morning. I'll let you know.
0: That's true.
1: I also didn't appreciate not being on this text thread. Because when I am out, I'll text the group.
0: Offended?
1: Yeah.
2: You do?
1: I'm a little offended. Yeah, I'll text.
2: You haven't done
1: if
2: that
1: I'm
2: before.
1: Really, really sick, I'll just text Eddie and then
2: okay.
1: just. But if I'm like just really not feeling well, I'll text the group.
2: Yeah.
1: Because I'll text Eddie and then I'll text Emily. Hey, I'm not coming in. Just a heads up. But I usually text.
2: It's just easier.
1: Multiple people usually know.
0: Mm.
1: It's not just one.
0: Well,
1: person. What the hell is that supposed to
0: be? I think that. For you, we have to cover certain things that you do.
2: Mm-hmm.
0: You know, so somebody's got to run the board. Somebody's
1: so
0: got to set up
1: people,
0: law.
1: Multiple
0: so
1: know.
0: Multiple people do have to know.
1: Okay.
0: For Sky, I'm like, what do we have to do? You know, so maybe that's her thought process.
1: I don't know. It odd that she still did the news, which I appreciate it.
0: So she woke up and she wasn't feeling good. And if Sky is on vacation or whatever, then we'll have Jamie prep the news.
1: Mm-hmm.
0: But there's nobody let us know that she wasn't feeling good.
1: Yeah.
0: So who would have prepped?
2: Mm-hmm.
0: Jamie wasn't going to do it, you know, because I mean, that guy's night-night.
1: Yeah.
2: Night-night.
1: We could have just rolled with it.
0: Yeah. That would have sucked.
1: Yeah.
0: Because then,
2: bad.
0: You know, what the hell are we going to do?
1: Yeah, what the hell are we going to do?
0: You know,
1: so
0: it would have been nice. Maybe I would have called it out.
1: She,
0: 4 day weekend?
2: Hell yeah.
1: So she got up. She wasn't feeling well. Still prepped.
0: Yeah.
1: went back. And then went back.
0: I guess went back.

0: Warrior.
1: Yeah.
2: Uh-huh.
0: Warrior.
1: Legend.
2: Warrior.
1: I guess.
2: Legend.
1: I don't know.
0: Yeah.
2: Wow.
0: Oh, yeah.
1: Sky today, which is just odd. Mm-hmm. You know? It's a weird way to start the week.
0: No bros.
1: Mm-hmm. No.
0: No bros.
2: No wacky stories.
1: No. So no sky today. But apparently it's kind of going around, I guess, a little. Emily said over the weekend you were not feeling the best.
2: I woke up Saturday and my glands were swollen.
0: Oh, no.
2: And for swollen me, when my glands are really swollen, I'm like battling something. And they're like both the size of golf balls.
0: Golf balls.
1: I don't even know where my...
2: You don't? I could feel mine right now.
1: I don't ever... That's never something I would ever check.
2: Really?
1: Never.
2: Yeah. Oh, like they blow up and I could feel them. Like
1: really?
2: When I swallow and stuff. And
1: so did your throat hurt or just these weird swollen glands?
2: Weird swollen glands and just like that warm, gross feeling that you have when you're kind of sick a little bit.
0: Isn't that a normal Saturday after a Friday night?
1: Yeah. Did you get
2: it
1: after
2: could be,
1: a
2: that's
1: little?
2: A different feeling. Oh, okay. That's a totally different
1: You know
2: different
1: the
2: feeling.
1: Difference.
2: Come on, man. I'm a professional. So it wasn't that. And then I felt like I could be coming down with something, just a hot, yucky feeling. And then I kind of felt a little bit like that yesterday morning, but it's kind of like faded off.
1: So
0: glands back to normal?
2: Glands are still a little bit puffy.
1: Do you want me
0: really?
1: To? Do you want me to check him?
2: No. Well, you can.
1: Oh, I don't.
2: You want to feel him?
0: If I feel like I have a sore throat, I'll look at my wife and I'll go, gland check.
1: Really?
2: Oh, your glands flare up too.
0: Yeah, and I'll lift my head up and she'll check him. And they're always fine. Give me a break.
1: I mean, how would you know the difference?
0: Gland check.
1: Like, what does that
0: do? You feel, like, if there's, like, a little, like, thing. I got this one right here on the right side that's always, like, permanently a little puffy for years now.
2: Oh, really?
0: Yeah, so hopefully it's not something going on.
1: I don't
0: on.
1: Even know where my glands are.
0: Wow.
1: I've never checked
2: really,
1: them
2: Eddie?
1: Once.
0: Well, you don't really have a neck.
1: Yeah, that's a part of the problem.
2: Yeah.
1: That's part of the problem.
2: They're in there somewhere, Eddie. Yeah. They're just hidden. They're hiding from you.
0: They're in there somewhere.
2: Oh, they're in there.
1: Where are they?
2: They're in there.
1: I don't know.
2: Everybody has them.
1: Okay. I've never once checked my glands.
0: Oh. Wow.
1: So Emily had some crazy glands or something.
0: Gland yeah. issue.
1: But fine. Oh, weirdly fine.
2: Eddie, but, guess why?
1: What?
2: Who shot?
1: I did end up getting it, Eddie. She's safe.
2: Did Sky not get it?
1: I don't know. She doesn't get it. She never gets it.
0: The biggest She's become the biggest hypochondriac that I know. So the fact that she didn't get a flu shot was crazy.
1: Well,
0: but she refuses.
1: Yeah, vaccines.
0: Uh-huh.
1: Any actual modern medicine, Sky won't actually do.
0: Which is like, I don't know.
1: She'll look for any alternative for everything.
2: Anything available.
1: You know, rather than just listening to your doctor.
2: Yeah.
1: But that's Sky.
0: Yeah,
1: so
0: it's Sky.
1: It is what it is. And again, so we had Sky. Sky's down for the count. Emily, weird glands.
0: Weird glands.
1: And then the most unfortunate out of everyone, little baby Walker.
0: Yeah, my son.
1: What happened? What?
0: Saturday, my wife was going to put him down. And he's drinking his bottle. Everything's good. And then right as she puts him down, I hear my name called to come help. So I'm like, what's going on? So I run, and this is, you know, the Nick game's on. It was game three.
1: Oh,
0: it was a big game.
1: Yeah.
0: And I run over there and he's throwing up. Like, and like, he spits up.
1: Yeah.
0: But he's never thrown up.
1: Oh.
2: Oh my God.
0: And he was throwing up. He threw up all over himself, all over her.
2: Oh, really?
0: On the floor, the crib. It was brutal. So
1: trying to remember baby throw up. Is it just milk?
2: Yeah, I don't remember. Like, I remember the spit ups, but I don't remember with a throw up.
1: Yeah, this was a lot. Right?
0: Yeah, it was a lot.
1: Yeah,
0: it was because spit up could be look like a lot, but it's not.
1: Yeah,
0: this was a lot. This was throw up.
2: Different.
0: And not a loud throw upper though. So not like his.
1: Oh, he didn't get the gene.
2: Thank God,
1: he didn't get the gene. Gene.
0: Yeah.
2: Oh, the worst.
1: Wow.
2: Yeah, you and my man Robert. Yeah,
0: I mean, I just that's how I throw up.
2: Come on.
1: What do you mean, come on?
2: Don't be that loud.
1: You can't control it.
0: I can't. That's how I throw up.
1: That's weird.
0: So then we change him and everything, and then I take his temperature, and he's got a fever of 102.8.
1: That's not low grade.
2: That is not low grade.
1: That's high.
2: It is.
0: So we call the Kaiser advice line, and then I call my brother-in-law, because I'm freaked out. I'm not going to lie to you guys.
1: Yeah.
0: I'm a little freaked out.
2: The dog family advice line.
0: Yeah. Because my brother-in-law is a doctor, and my brother-in-law and my sister always gets in there too because she thinks she's a doctor as well. Now, granted, she has two kids, so she's been through this.
1: Mm-hmm.
0: And any mom who's been through this thinks they know how to handle this situation,
2: yes,
0: which
2: 100%.
0: They do, you know.
1: Right. Yeah.
0: But my brother-in-law is the actual doctor.
1: Yeah.
0: My sister will like try to talk over him while he's giving us medical advice.
1: I went to medical school.
0: Harvard. He went to Harvard Med. He went to Harvard Med.
1: Might be a little bit better than just a mom.
0: Or she'll like question him sometimes.
1: Wait, what?
0: Like, you think? And I'm like, wait a minute. I think he knows what he's talking about.
1: Yeah.
0: So he says because he's still 6 months, he would bring him into the emergency room, but let's see what the Kaiser advice line says. And then they said the same thing. Mm-hmm. So we got him ready. We went to the emergency room and we brought him in, and he still had a fever when we got there, and he didn't look great. And the worst part about it is he's finally got like two teeth coming through. So you got to keep him hydrated as best you can. But he's having a really hard time with his bottle because he's in pain from his teeth coming in.
1: That sucks.
0: So it's just the worst. So they gave us, he also, we found out he has an ear infection on top of this viral cold that he has.
2: Oh.
0: This viral infection that he has. So he's got like multiple things going on right now. The guy's a mess.
2: Oh no.
0: So we get there and they give him a little, like, he has to wear a little like hospital gown.
2: They have little baby hospital gowns?
0: Yeah.
1: That affected you more than just about anything.
0: It was adorable, but I also felt really bad for him. He's in this little hospital gown.
1: His cheeks all red.
0: Yeah,
1: his cheeks are all red. Whenever they get fever.
0: And he's like, and you feel that he's burning up.
1: Yeah.
0: And there's nothing I could do for him.
1: Well, the gown is nice and airy.
0: The gown's nice and airy. We get to the hospital.
1: Yeah.
0: And, you know, we're in there. We're in the waiting room for a few minutes, and they take us back. Because luckily it wasn't packed.
2: I feel like when you have an infant like
0: that. Yeah, and he has a fever, so they took us right back. So we go there. We see
1: regular hospital, or did you go to Children's Hospital?
0: We went to Kaiser.
1: Okay.
0: Yeah. So we sit in there. We get in there, and a minute goes by, and we're just waiting now for the nurse to come in, then the doctor. And we're just sitting there. So I mentioned, hey, do you mind if I turn on the TV to put on the Knick game?
1: In the room?
0: In the room, because there's a TV in the room.
2: Your private room.
1: I'm sorry?
0: So, and Haley
1: this
0: goes,
1: is what you're thinking about right now?
0: That's what Haley said. And in my eyes,
1: it's kind of crazy.
0: And in my eyes, I'm like, what's the difference? We're going to sit here waiting. Why can't we have some form of entertainment?
1: I think the mind shouldn't be on the Knicks game.
0: No, it's not.
1: You should be more concerned for your baby.
0: It's not, but you don't understand. The Knicks haven't gone this far in 27 years.
1: I do understand.
0: So I didn't want to miss it.
1: Yeah.
0: Well, so
1: did you record it at home?
0: No, we were getting out of there in a rush. So then she.
2: So had you already? Did you say? Did anybody come and see you yet?
0: No, we were waiting.
1: They just brought you
2: just
1: back.
2: Waiting.
0: We were waiting. The lights were off. We were waiting, and the TV was right there.
1: I think this is a little.
0: She makes me wait until we see the nurse.
2: That's what I was going to say. That's actually exactly what I was asking.
0: Which is
2: that.
0: What's the difference?
2: After a nurse is seen, after you see the nurse, I don't feel like it's that big of a deal to have it on in the background.
1: I totally disagree,
2: really?
1: And I'm a sports fan.
2: That's crazy.
1: I'm a sports
2: You're
1: fan.
2: You're just sitting there.
1: See, I said that's no. Come on.
2: As long as he's not 100%.
0: He's not throwing up at this point. He's just
1: but he's got a
0: there.
1: Fever.
0: He's got a fever.
1: Is
0: the Knick game going to make it worse?
1: It could if they lost. I mean,
0: that is true.
1: But bottom line is, I'm not in that mode anymore.
0: Neither am I.
1: Clearly you are. This
0: I
1: is all you want.
0: I just want to see what's going on.
1: Clearly you are.
0: I just want to see what's going on.
1: Check your phone.
0: When we left the house, while we were in the waiting room, I had the game on with the volume down.
1: Oh my God!
0: He's not gonna die.
2: Try to have your
1: he's
2: back. I get
1: sick.
2: It in the room, though. On the phone in the waiting room.
1: Remember Sad
2: much.
1: Guy Gown?
0: Yeah, it's terrible.
1: He's not that sad.
0: I was sad. It's just, this is such a once in a lifetime thing with the Knicks right now. I didn't want to miss it.
1: This is the first really big sickness for your baby.
0: 100%.
1: So I'd be pretty freaked out.
0: The last time the Knicks have gone this far, I was 12 years old.
1: I don't care.
0: So you got to take that into account.
1: No, I can't. I can't. This is nuts.
0: So,
1: I'm surprised your wife wasn't more pissed.
0: I think she was just so consumed with him.
2: So she didn't have time with you.
1: Yeah. That's what you're supposed to be, consumed with a baby.
0: So was I.
1: You weren't.
0: I wasn't paying attention to the game, but every few minutes I'd look up at the screen and go, ah.
1: I mean, they won.
0: Yeah, they did.
1: So
0: they won. And this was Saturday.
1: Yeah.
0: So so the doctor comes in, the ear infection, all that stuff. We get.
1: You tell him about Jalen Brunson.
0: I told him I was pumping about Brunson. Landry Shamet was pumping me up.
1: Okay.
0: And then they tell us Motrin, Tylenol, they give him antibiotics, whatever. And then yesterday, he still had a fever most of the day. And then I thought it was getting better. But last night at 1 a.m., my wife woke up and he was up and she went to feed him and his fever was back. It's been up and down. Oh. And he wasn't eating because his tooth and his nose was running. He's a disaster right now.
1: Oh.
0: So luckily, we have an appointment today at 10 and as like a follow-up. So hopefully we'll get in there. But it's the most helpless feeling I've ever felt in my life.
1: There's nothing you can
0: There's
1: do.
0: There's nothing I
2: it's
0: could
2: horrible.
0: Do. And I just want him to feel better.
1: More helpless than the Knicks game last night? I mean, they won pretty handily.
0: They
1: so
0: won pretty handily last night.
1: I guess
0: night.
1: You didn't really have to.
0: I was pretty pumped up. She put him down.
1: Yeah.
0: And I was screaming because they won by 30.
1: Well,
0: I was pretty pumped up.
1: This is the most ridiculous thing.
0: Hopefully
1: I've
0: he's
1: ever.
0: Better by the championship next Wednesday.
2: That's what we're worried about?
1: Are you worried about Sky too?
0: Just as much, yeah.
1: The big Scripps National Spelling Bee starts today. Did you guys know that those kids have coaches?
2: Wait, what?
0: Like baseball coaches?
1: I didn't know that. We're going to see how much a spelling bee coach charges that people are pretty shocked by. Coming up next on the show, Rock 105.3.
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0: That's the Chili Peppers on the show. It's Rock 105.3. So the National Scripps Spelling Bee, I guess, is going to get started today.
1: Oh, wow.
0: And then it goes on for however long or whatever. Yeah. But that thing is become pretty huge.
2: Yeah.
0: You know, they air it. It's on TV. It's a whole thing, you know, whatever. I am not really that kid.
3: What?
0: Yeah. Oh, he was so stunned when he lost.
2: So stunned when he got it wrong.
1: Wow.
0: So I'm not really familiar with the ins and outs. We just kind of hear you know, at the end who wins, and that's about it.
1: And sometimes there's like a kid from San Diego that's making news.
0: Maybe,
1: we'll hear about that.
0: Or you'll hear like what the word is, you know, and you go, oh, that I can never spell
2: that.
0: The
2: only reason I know about it this time is because Mina Kimes is hosting. And ESPN makes you know that by telling you Mina Kimes is hosting it every time you turn on
0: it's
2: ESPN.
0: It's a pretty big deal.
2: It's crazy.
0: It's a pretty big deal.
2: It's I don't get it.
0: Did you hear she won Celebrity Jeopardy?
2: I heard, Eddie, because everyone on ESPN tweets about it nonstop. Yeah.
0: Well, this spelling bee has become such a big deal and such a big business. I didn't realize this. Did you know that a lot of these kids have coaches?
2: Like I have like a pitching coach growing up. That's
0: they're spelling coaches.
1: Wonder what that entails.
2: Yeah, like what do you, so you need to know how to spell? You
1: just
2: don't
1: give them a book of words like a dictionary, a dictionary, and say read it.
0: So there's one guy, I guess, who's a full time. This is what he does for a living.
1: Really,
0: he's a full time spelling coach.
2: Really,
0: yeah, that's his job.
1: That's so wild.
0: And this guy has had 5 national champions.
1: Oh,
0: so he's obviously pretty good.
1: Mm-hmm.
0: You know, he's the the best of the best.
2: He's the LeBron.
0: Bill Belichick.
2: Mm-hmm. Yeah, he's the Bill Belichick. Yeah. He's a coach.
0: Mm-hmm. Yeah. So I mean, pretty impressive.
1: Yeah.
0: But you know, all of them have like different kind of coaches.
1: Really?
0: And, yeah. And but this guy, he you know scouts. He sees who the best spellers are. If you're already a good speller, what do you need a coach for?
2: Yeah. Like, do you know? Like, does he different like practice, like
0: I'm assuming
2: does he have like different ways to practice,
0: so like, he probably puts you through the ringer of like how it's gonna go, and then puts you you know, times you out and does all the different things that, you know, how they have to ask questions, like can you use it in a sentence, origin. He probably has so many different ways to practice that.
1: Okay,
0: I guess.
1: But I mean,
0: anybody could do that.
1: That's what I was just gonna say. It's not like, what could you do that's special that's gonna give this kid an edge?
0: Mom's too busy to help out?
1: I don't know.
0: I don't know. But this is what this guy does. But what people are really freaking out about, y'all, obviously we were stunned that they have coaches, is what this guy charges.
1: Okay.
0: So what would you think would be reasonable?
1: I think, first of all, I think like, isn't minimum wage like $22, $23 or something?
0: Is it?
1: I think it is.
0: I think
1: it's over 20.
2: Well, I would think too.
1: So I'd think double that.
0: Okay.
2: Growing up, if I had a pitching coach or a hitting coach, it was like $60 a lesson.
1: So yeah, I would say like sense.
2: $60, right? Maybe
1: 50 to 60.
2: 50, 60. What is it now? Does anybody, 60 to $80? That's what I would think, right?
0: Yeah. So Jack had a pitching coach for a little bit and it was $60.
2: $60.
0: For an hour, I think it was.
2: Yeah.
0: I think.
2: That makes sense.
0: Yeah. Minimum wage is $17.75, Emily. I don't know where this $22 came
1: where did
0: from.
1: I think
0: I don't know. That's pretty impressive.
1: That'd be pretty cool for people if it was that much.
0: But no.
1: Oh,
0: so yeah, so maybe $40 an hour.
1: Yeah,
0: seems reasonable. $60 an hour.
1: I think so.
0: Seems reasonable.
2: Yeah.
0: No, this spelling bee coach charges $180 an hour.
1: $180
0: an hour.
1: Who would pay that much?
0: He's got champions.
1: But what? Yeah. Who cares?
0: What do you mean? Who cares?
1: I mean, it's cool, but what's not like? Is it going to get you into a college later in life if you want a spelling bee?
0: Obviously, there's other things, too. You know there's prizes that are involved in this.
1: I don't know what they are.
0: But... Yeah, I didn't either.
1: Mm-hmm.
0: Do you know that there's a cash prize?
1: Uh-uh.
0: Yes. So the cash prize ranges between like $52,000 and $55,000.
1: Oh, whoa.
0: So he also takes a cut of that.
2: He takes a cut
1: of that? He takes a percentage?
2: That's crazy. I didn't know that.
1: Really?
0: 10%.
1: That's insane.
0: Wow, 10%.
1: That's so greedy.
0: The kid, he's a kid.
2: Yeah.
0: This kid's like, what, 13 years old?
2: Yeah.
0: And you go like, oh, maybe, you know, that goes to your college fund or whatever. How great is that?
1: 100%.
0: You know, as a parent, I'm like thrilled.
2: Because
0: obviously the kid's pretty smart if you're, you know, doing that.
1: Absolutely.
0: And he cares that much.
2: $5,000 going to the teacher.
0: Dude, what? This coach gets not only $180 an hour, but takes 10% of your winnings.
1: I can't believe he's even allowed to do that.
0: That's like, great. Well, I guess, you know,
2: if you agree to it, right?
0: Yeah. It's like having an agent or something.
1: I mean, the kid winning the over 50 grand to me, kind of does justify a little bit if your kid's really good, the 180 an hour.
0: Sure, sure.
1: But like not the 10%. That's, yeah. That's insane.
0: I know. I'm like, this is for, you're taking money from a kid? Like, that's crazy.
1: Yeah.
0: You know, I mean, if the parents pocketed it, yeah, give me the money.
1: Yeah.
0: But I mean, hopefully it goes to the kid.
1: Yeah, you'd think.
0: He did all the work.
1: 100%.
0: But that's what this guy does.
1: Wow.
0: So pretty impressive. I had no idea that that was even a business.
1: No.
0: Or like, you know. Does that guy know how to spell really good?
1: Apparently.
0: Like, I don't know. Do you just have a list of words? I don't.
1: That's what I would think.
0: I don't know. So that's the deal with that. Very, very strange. We are getting ready to celebrate America 250,
1: oh,
0: which
1: wow.
0: is huge. Well, Rolling Stone magazine, I guess, put together a list of things that have become America's gift to the world.
1: Oh, wow.
0: Like, this is what we do. We're going to see what they named as our gifts to the world when we get back on the show at Rock 105.3.

0: Nirvana on the show. It's Rock 105.3. Well, we're getting close, guys. America 250.
1: Oh, wow. It's coming.
0: Oh, yeah.
2: We did it.
0: It's going to be a big one. It's huge. Can't wait. We're all going to celebrate. Yep. I don't really know how, but it's going to be big. Mm-hmm. I mean, there's all kinds of different... Everybody's getting on the bandwagon. You notice this?
1: Oh, yeah. Big
0: you
1: time.
0: Know, everybody's doing the America 250, mm-hmm. you know, different sales and things like that. 100%. I think it's kind of wild, but whatever. So everybody's on the big bandwagon, America 250. And so I don't know why Rolling Stone decided to do this, Rolling Stone magazine, but they decided to break down America's greatest gifts to the world.
1: Oh, wow.
0: So things that were created and invented here in America, mm-hmm. and then they've become a gift to the world. Mm-hmm. And so you go, okay, well, this should be interesting. Well, what they put together is wild.
1: Really?
0: From start. Because, I mean, they range from like entertainment to things that just aren't really done elsewhere that maybe are done elsewhere.
1: Oh, okay.
0: So I don't know.
1: I would assume entertainment-wise, the first thing that comes to mind is Taylor Swift being America's greatest gift.
0: Incorrect.
1: Really?
0: Wasn't named.
2: Wow.
0: Wasn't
1: no!
0: named. Nope. Not one of... there's other entertainment things on here.
1: That's pretty
0: but
1: wild,
0: but not T-Swift. Snoopy was named.
1: Snoopy
0: was named as one of America's greatest gifts to the world.
1: Yeah. Okay.
0: Is Snoopy big worldwide?
1: I would guess.
2: I don't know.
0: Probably the character.
2: For kids?
1: Yeah.
0: Yeah, I mean... I think so. I don't know.
1: I don't know.
0: Guitar solos?
2: Oh, no thanks.
1: You guys created those?
0: Rock music was created.
1: Okay.
2: You can keep them.
0: You don't like guitar solos. That's crazy. God.
1: At all? I love a guitar solo.
2: Oh, God. There's nothing more boring.
0: That's crazy.
2: After about 2 minutes, 90 seconds, I am over. Get on with the song.
1: Oh, my God.
2: Get on with the song. We were at a Guns N' Roses concert.
1: Crazy? He's doing it?
2: Nuts. We were at a Guns N' Roses concert. Slash did a guitar solo so long. At one point, Eddie and I had a full on conversation, and I was like, "Is this still going on? Like, can we finish Sweet Child? Can we start Sweet Child of Mine?"
0: So there's guitar solos in the song, and then when you go to a rock concert, mm-hmm. normally if you have a kick ass guitarist,
2: oh my God,
0: he's gonna play a solo for probably 15 minutes.
2: Mm-hmm. That's I don't want to hear anything that long. I love hip hop music. And if the song's over like 4 minutes, it better be good. Because I just can't do it.
0: Yeah, I mean, hip hop songs aren't really.
1: But it doesn't sound good to your ears?
2: No.
0: That's crazy.
2: I need a drum beat to go along with it. I can't just hear a guitar solo.
0: See, I'm up there. I'm just looking. And I'm always blown away because, you know, usually they'll show the close-up of his hands.
1: Yeah.
0: And I'm always, like, blown away by it.
2: I'm not saying it's not incredibly skillful.
0: Yeah.
2: And it's impressive. Mm-hmm. It just doesn't do anything for me. Like, you can't really dance to a guitar solo.
0: And then it just goes right into, like, whatever kick-ass song.
1: Oh, it's so good.
0: You're just like, oh, there it goes. There it goes.
2: On the Thanksgiving day when Jack White was doing the mm-hmm. halftime show, he did like a very mini 30-second guitar solo right into Seven Nation Army.
0: Yeah, that was awesome.
2: Love 30 seconds. It was sounded great.
1: Wanted 30 more. Seconds. I wanted more.
2: I didn't. It was perfect.
0: Some other things they named as America's greatest gifts to the world. Backyard hoops.
1: What?
2: I mean, we were the first people to throw a basketball.
0: Well, I mean, we created basketball.
2: Yeah.
0: Period.
2: Yeah.
0: But
2: yeah,
0: backyard
1: that's not good
0: hoops.
1: Enough.
2: Yeah.
0: They named as a gift to the world.
2: It was a fun time though. You lower the net a little bit so you could dunk.
0: Dunk. Yeah.
2: Yeah.
0: But I mean, do they do that in other countries?
2: Now
0: backyard
2: they do.
0: Hoops. Do they have a hoops?
2: I feel like they do now.
0: I've never seen it.
2: European basketball is so big now.
0: Maybe
2: I feel like they would.
0: Now. I don't. I've never seen a basketball hoop in a sort of
2: like
0: European neighborhood.
1: Yeah. Yeah. It's always like setting in New York or...
0: Like, do they even have backyards?
1: I don't know.
2: No,
0: I don't feel like they do.
1: I feel like they didn't
0: do that. I don't know. Anyway.
1: Did you guys have backyard hoops growing up?
0: Mine was in the front.
1: Oh, okay. Like in the street?
0: Yeah. No. Yeah.
1: Like in the...
0: No, mine was put up. So we had a carport.
1: Okay.
0: Instead of a garage. Mm-hmm. And so up on the carport, we had a basketball hoop up there.
2: Yeah, I had a hoop in the street.
1: Mm-hmm.
2: So you
0: one of those ones with the stands?
2: Yeah.
0: Yeah.
2: And you ball, and then everyone, car.
0: Yeah.
2: You have to walk to the side.
0: Yeah. Yeah. The one in my driveway wasn't that conducive because you could hit the top of the carport.
2: I don't know.
0: When you're shooting.
2: So it wasn't 10 feet. Wasn't regulation?
0: It was lower so that we could dunk.
2: Oh, okay.
0: You know? So it was great.
1: Hmm.
0: Drive-ins, they say,
1: is
0: one of America's gifts to the world. Again, I don't think they have drive-ins in other countries.
1: Yeah. No, but like, why not? Why wouldn't they?
0: If you're a gift to the world, yeah, it means like other countries are using it. Mm-hmm. That, so I don't really understand that. Like, it's a gift to us. Like, we love drive-ins. Mm-hmm. Like, that was great. But are there drive-ins in India? Like, I don't think so.
1: Well,
0: that doesn't make sense. Now, this one really doesn't make sense to me. As America's greatest gift to the world, immigrant workers.
2: Wait, how are we? Like, that doesn't make
0: like,
2: sense.
0: Like, we're giving you a gift by letting you work here for horrible wages?
2: That's a really weird hot topic to say. Yeah.
1: Controversial.
0: Hot button.
2: Yeah.
0: That one didn't make sense to me at all. They say late night TV, gift to the world.
1: Oh.
0: Pro wrestling. Now we're getting somewhere. Now we're getting somewhere. That is a huge gift.
2: Hell yeah.
0: Because, I mean,
1: is there any foreign, like, pro wrestling?
0: Oh, yeah. Huge.
1: Oh, really?
0: In Japan, it's huge.
2: And
0: Mexico.
2: Sometimes they're not even from the area they're representing.
0: That's true.
1: Oh, really? Yeah.
0: Kofi Kingston once famously came out with a Jamaican accent.
2: Yeah.
0: And he was, like, this Jamaican wrestler. Not from Jamaica.
2: Jamaica.
1: Where's he from?
0: I forget. Ghana, I think.
1: Oh,
0: yeah.
1: Wow.
0: Yeah, but they made him talk in this silly Jamaican accent.
2: And, like, really Yokozuna. Hysterical.
0: Oh, yeah, Yokozuna was Samoan.
2: Samoan, and they made him Japanese.
1: Oh, really?
2: Oh, yeah.
1: That's pretty crazy.
2: Vince McMahon.
0: They don't care.
1: No, they don't.
2: We gave him Vince McMahon. That's what we did.
0: That's a gift to the world.
2: That's a gift to the world. Well, not anymore.
0: Maybe not anymore.
2: Not anymore.
0: But definitely pro wrestling. The baseball diamond, they said.
2: Yeah, yeah.
0: I don't know why you just don't say baseball, but they say the baseball diamond. Homer Simpson, gift to the world. I can see that.
2: Okay.
0: I mean, it's been on the air for a gabillion years. The Harley Davidson. Absolutely.
1: Oh, wow. Yeah.
0: Absolutely. That one makes sense. Surfboards.
1: Okay.
0: Surfboards. Gift
1: That's
0: to the world.
1: That's pretty cool.
0: Yeah.
1: I think the first one started somewhere around here, right?
0: I don't know. I have no idea. I don't know the history of surfboards.
1: I just dropped that knowledge and that's not even true.
0: You just lied?
1: I just completely made that up. I don't know the history of surfboards.
2: I thought skateboards
0: sounds accurate.
1: Skateboard did. That's what I was thinking of.
0: But
1: I mean, I think surfboards probably started in Hawaii somewhere.
0: I have no idea.
2: I don't know.
1: All right.
0: I have no idea.
2: No,
0: it says surfing was invented in Polynesia.
1: Okay.
0: Not even America.
2: Not even America.
1: All right.
0: But
2: way to go, Emily.
0: Did we? Huh.
1: So okay. They said,
0: but the Hawaiian Islands.
1: All right.
0: Close enough.
1: Okay.
0: The superhero gift to the world. I agree with that one. The iPod or I guess.
2: Yeah.
0: Yeah. I mean,
1: all
0: that
1: the
0: was
1: Apple stuff.
0: Yeah. I mean, again, why wouldn't you just say that?
1: Uh-huh.
0: Because the iPhone, all that stuff. But whatever. And then finally, Converse All-Stars.
2: Yeah.
1: Chucks. Oh, wow.
0: Yeah.
2: People love Chucks.
0: There you go. Those are your gifts to the world. You're welcome, everyone, for America 250. Thor ran into a couple of strange things at the gym recently. He does think, though, that he may have solved one big issue he was having. Right. We're going to see what happened to Thor at the gym coming up next on the show on Rock 105.3.
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8: Got the world in my hands, never felt so alone. Yeah.

0: That is Weezer, not Toto. Weezer on the show. It's Rock 105.3. I know you were confused.
1: Everyone. I was.
0: No, I want to be clear. That's Weezer. Thank you very
1: much.
0: So this is pretty crazy. There has been a couple of things that was going on with Thor at the gym that just went down recently. One of them is kind of gross, and the other one was a solution to a problem that you've been having.
2: Yeah.
0: So let's first cover the gross thing, because I don't even know how you did this.
2: On Saturday, I was at Lifetime Fitness, dropped off my son. He goes in there. This is pre-sickness. And he goes in there, and then I go into the locker room. And I put my bag down and stuff, and I'm ready to work out. And while I'm there, there's two guys who are going from the locker room to, like, the spa area where they have, like, a hot tub, a steam room, all that stuff. And he goes, Thor? And I go, and I turn and I go, hey, what's up, man? Because that's my response to everybody.
0: Yeah.
2: Even though I have no idea who this guy is.
0: Yeah.
2: Because in my eyes, if I've met him before, I probably forgot. And I'm terrible with names. So I always say, what's up, man, as if I know you.
1: So if you have met before, you're not being rude.
2: Exactly.
0: Well, I mean, I'm sure it's just a P1 who's saying
2: yeah, but
0: hi.
2: I don't know if I've met P1.
0: But he called you Thor.
2: Yeah. So I know it's a P1. Yeah. But I've met a P1 before and then said, really great meeting you. And they've said, we've met before.
0: Oh.
2: So wow. I don't want
0: that
2: to happen.
0: You can't say that. That's crazy.
2: So I say, good to see you.
0: Yeah.
2: Yeah. So I've learned my lesson.
0: Yeah.
2: So I said, hey, what's up, man? And he says he's a huge fan of the show. Apparently he knows Emily and Robert. He's like works with Robert, I guess. And he met Robert at a Home Depot. And Robert apparently was amped.
0: Okay.
1: I mean, Robert gets recognized a lot because of his field. And we have a lot of P1s that are construction guys.
2: Yeah.
1: And he's high as a kite when he tells me that he's a P1. And like, he freaks out.
2: Yeah.
1: Big time.
2: Yep.
1: He loves it. It's like the highlight of his life.
0: Really?
1: Oh,
2: that's
1: what
2: this guy said too.
0: Signing autographs, taking selfies?
1: 100%.
2: I said to him, like, Robert.
1: I think he said before, do you want a picture? Like,
2: he said that to someone?
1: I think he said
0: that's not true.
1: I swear to God.
0: Oh my God.
1: He's that pumped on it, you guys.
0: That's
2: no, I asked him, I go, was Robert really pumped? And he goes, yeah, he was really excited. So, but before that happens, okay. I said, nice to meet you. He's pumped to meet me, which is super nice. I mean, who would ever be pumped to meet me?
0: No,
2: I wouldn't.
0: Nobody.
2: I wouldn't.
0: Nobody.
1: And especially after they meet you, it's a real difficult
2: disappointment. Yeah, my parents aren't pumped to meet me.
0: No.
2: I don't appreciate that, Emily. And he comes up to me. He's got a towel around his waist, no shirt on, because they had just, him and his other guy had just worked out. I guess they're buddies. And he goes to give me a high five and bring it in for a bro hug with shirtless and sweaty.
0: Oh.
2: And I don't.
0: What are you
2: wearing? I'm wearing my gym clothes.
0: Okay.
1: But you got a shirt on.
2: Yeah, because I have my shirt.
0: You're not naked too, right?
2: No, I'm not naked too.
0: Okay.
2: I don't walk around naked at the gym. I always have a pair of shorts on unless I'm right out of the shower and then it's just a towel.
1: Yeah.
2: And I give him a high five and he brings it in for the bro hug. And he's all sweaty. It was super nice guy. One of the grossest things that's ever happened in my life.
0: He probably wasn't thinking.
2: Yeah.
0: You know?
2: Which is crazy because, which I understand.
0: Yeah.
2: But it's not like you're meeting a celebrity.
0: I'm also surprised you don't, because what Thor's big move is he'll always throw the fist out.
1: Yeah.
0: You know,
1: he doesn't want to touch your hands.
0: So did it just catch you off guard?
2: It caught me off guard, and like I'm trying to be really nice.
0: Yeah,
2: I want to be as nice as possible. Anyone that comes up to me is always like, "This is crazy that someone recognizes me. This is insane." So I'm always going to be overly nice, no matter what.
1: Mm-hmm.
2: And I was just trying to be nice, that's why I didn't do the fist bump. And then he really brought it in.
1: Uh-oh.
2: I don't think he realized he didn't have a shirt on.
0: Yeah,
1: yeah, he was probably just excited to meet you and blacked out.
2: Yeah,
0: did you? Because when you do that type of a bro hug,
2: you
0: touch the back.
2: I did. It was just a natural reaction. It was just a natural reaction. And then when he walked away, I just stood there with my arms out, and I wanted
1: frozen.
2: Yeah, I wanted to go shower, and I haven't even worked out.
0: Yeah,
2: I hadn't even worked out yet, and I wanted to go shower.
0: So. Forearms just, must have been full of
2: glistening.
0: And then did you look down at your shirt?
2: The shirt was black.
0: Okay.
2: So luckily there wasn't any stains.
1: But you knew there
2: but
1: was.
2: But I knew.
1: It was

0: disgusting. Yeah. I just, I left the locker room, and if, at Lifetime, they have all, like, everywhere they have sanitizer wipes. Yeah. And I sanitized, wiped my arm.
1: Oh, God.
0: And my shirt.
1: I, well, that's weird. That is weird. I'm not that big of a germaphobe like you.
0: Yeah.
1: But even that would have gone.
0: Yeah.
1: That would have,
0: yeah.
1: I would have been like, oh.
2: And same with me. I'm not a germaphobe either. But I, if there was a woman in there, like, with the same exact situation,
1: bro hug?
2: That would really eat boob me
1: hug?
2: Out.
1: What
2: that would eat me out.
1: Yeah. What's the difference?
2: Boob sweat. I don't know.
0: Oh, I would have loved that. so that happened.
1: Okay.
0: And I went and did my workout. One of the things I also did before I went and did my workout is I had talked about this where sometimes with the, when you go to Lifetime, there's lockers and they're free and they have like their own code.
2: Yeah.
0: And you just remember your code. You close a lot of people's house stuff. And you remember your code, you close it. Well, what I'm running into is a lot of people go there. So a lot of lockers are being used. So there's always people in your way because, not in your way, but just like, you got to go, excuse me. And I just hate doing that. Or people have the conversation. These two guys, I talked about this like a month ago, had this really long, awkward conversation and I had to get in the middle of them to open my locker.
1: No, because it was like a conspiracy theory and all kinds of crazy conversation. Yeah. And you were in the middle standing there.
0: Yeah.
1: So that was very awkward.
0: And I'm changing in front of them, which was really awkward.
1: Mm-hmm. Yeah.
0: And I don't want that to happen anymore.
1: And didn't you eventually say, hey, guys, can you kind of ask them to move down?
0: To the left a little bit.
1: That, which is even more uncomfortable.
0: I want to put my clothes on. And you guys are talking about weird conspiracy military theories.
1: Yeah.
0: So what I do now is I've came up with this hot idea. Somebody gave me this hot idea and I ran with it.
1: Hmm.
0: My father-in-law, Niner Greg, gave me this hot idea.
1: Whoa.
0: And he says, why don't you lock all the lockers around your locker? Because you could do that. So what I do now is when I go to the gym, the locker above me, to the left of me below, to the right of me below, and I will lock it with my code. So then no one could use those lockers. And then I have my own little locker space.
1: Well, that's kind of messed up.
0: I don't think
2: You're taking up space.
0: I don't think
1: What if somebody needs a locker and they don't have one now?
0: There's a bunch of lockers there. You're good. Like
1: You're doing all of that to avoid somebody being near you?
0: That's right.
1: Okay, that seems
2: like that's crazy.
0: And most of the time, I'll remember to unlock them because I use
1: most
0: my code.
1: Most of the time?
0: Sometimes I'll forget. But I think at the end of the shift...
2: he forgets almost... There's
0: I think
2: no
0: at the end of the shift, they unlock all of them.
1: Yeah, because I don't know...
0: Because there's a key.
1: Yeah, you would have
0: otherwise, they'll just stay locked or something. So eventually, it will get unlocked.
1: But you don't think that's
2: but
1: messed
2: now
1: up?
2: Now they take it up.
0: No, not at all.
1: You don't think that's messed up?
0: I don't think that's messed up at all because I got there. I got my space. I'm good. This is no different. I'm surprised Emily doesn't have my back on this because this is, to me, this is no different than leaving your towel
2: and you,
0: 5 hours beforehand.
1: No, that's such a different thing.
2: I actually thought about that, but I didn't think it was the same thing. But I'm glad you're bringing that up because you got on my case like crazy for doing what with the towels and saying how ridiculous it was and selfish.
1: This
2: was
1: is apples and oranges. Stuff. You're just trying
0: Emily's
1: to see,
0: is worse.
1: No.
0: Emily's is worse.
1: Well, yeah. Yeah, you're just trying to get the best chair at the pool.
2: That's correct.
1: And you leaving your towel there is like
2: an hour
1: reserving
2: early.
1: It.
2: Just reserving.
1: That's not, that's totally different.
2: But I'm
1: going to
2: use it.
1: Yeah,
2: I'm
1: that's totally different.
2: Than, he's not even going to use those lockers.
0: What? But I need my space.
1: Wait, why? What? Why?
2: Why are you so special?
0: I'm not, but I get my space. I don't have to worry about anybody being near me. I don't have to worry about people having weird conversations. I could undress. I'm quick. I'm in and out.
1: And to me, this is more like now you're taking up two spots in the, you know, wherever you park because getting your son in and out.
0: Yeah.
2: Yeah.
1: So you're taking
0: which I
1: up
0: did
1: two,
0: today.
1: Yeah, which your son isn't here.
0: No,
1: so
0: I
1: it
0: know.
1: Doesn't make
2: you
1: any
2: did it
1: sense.
2: Today?
0: Yeah.
1: He does it all the time now.
2: It's an empty parking lot.
0: Yeah, I know, but there was it was just a weird parking situation.
1: No, it wasn't.
2: What?
0: But I have no problem with this. No one said anything.
1: Yet. I'm gonna let him know that you're doing
0: it. You're gonna call the gym.
2: Oh, yeah.
0: You're gonna call.
1: I'm gonna let him know
0: I'm
1: you're
0: sure
1: doing
0: I'm not
1: this.
0: The only person that does this.
1: Yeah, I think you are.
0: Well, I know I'm not because my father-in-law doesn't.
1: Well, yeah, that's weird.
2: That's crazy.
1: I mean, do you when you go to use a locker, do you see that there's a bunch taken?
0: So what I'll do is I go and I would usually go to the bottom because nobody ever wants to go to the bottom,
1: right?
0: But now what I do is I'll go like the top, make sure it's unlocked, left, the right, the left, the right, and the bottom,
2: seems
0: and
2: like
0: if all six of those are unlocked. I'm in.
1: How much time is this taking?
0: Takes
1: I mean,
0: a
1: it's ridiculous.
0: Takes a minute. But where do I got to go? My son's in childcare. I'm good.
1: Nowhere.
2: You're spending all this time when, like, the odds of there being somebody, like, having a conversation aren't that high.
1: No.
2: I mean, it could happen.
0: Yeah,
2: but it seems like a lot of work.
0: I even go to, like, the, spots that I feel like no one goes to. Like, I go in the way back in the corner.
2: Yeah.
0: Yeah, but then there's still people there, and I don't want to be around anybody.
1: Okay.
0: I want to change. They do have like private changing areas, but it's not even about changing. I have no problem changing in front of everybody. It's the fact of like having to get in and out of my locker, people standing there, people talking.
1: The struggle.
2: How do you do it?
1: And by the way, thinking about it, how big are these lockers? They're not that big.
0: No, they're
1: not. So anybody that's that, I mean, if I have a locker that's one over, is it that big of a space you're saving? Is it really worth this?
0: It is.
1: Come on,
0: it
1: man. Is.
0: The one thing
2: is the
0: you
2: juice
0: would...
2: worth the squeeze?
1: No, I don't feel like it is.
0: The juice is worth the squeeze.
1: I don't feel like it is.
0: The juice is worth squeeze.
1: I don't feel like it is.
0: I get what you're saying, Eddie, but that one locker space, it helps. It helps.
1: Is that right?
0: It really does.
1: Is it mental health?
0: The worst thing is when you turn that corner and you see somebody there standing right next to your locker, you're just like, oh, God.
1: Well, give it a second.
2: Yeah.
0: You just said
2: yourself. You got nothing to do.
1: Yeah, you got really nothing to do.
2: Walkers and daycare.
1: This is crazy.
0: It's not.
1: This is crazy.
0: It works. This is hot advice for anyone that uses gym
1: walkers. No, don't do that. Trust me. No, don't do that. Also, don't hug people shirtless after you've worked out.
0: Yeah.
1: That's another piece of advice.
0: Yeah, thank you.
1: No more piece of advice. Padres, start hitting the baseball.
2: Oh, man.
1: Hey, start hitting the baseball.
2: Please.
1: Yeah, Padres definitely having a hard time hitting this season. It's been really tough. Been an issue all year. Well, yesterday was tough to watch. We're going to see what happened in their game against the Phillies next in Sports Dirt.
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1: Well, I've been talking about this for a little while now. 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

0: hit a ball so hard, it needed a connecting flight. The next inning, he struck out the side just to balance the universe. It's Sports Dirt with the Oracle.
1: Oh, man. Padres started a series against the Phillies yesterday.
2: Man.
1: Phillies, another team, you know, that has been struggling, especially hitting the baseball. Mm-hmm. And so, all right, well, what are we going to get here? Well, things got off to a rocky start after Kyle Schwarber hit a first-inning home run off of Griffin Canning. And you would think, you know, we've seen Schwarber's home runs. I mean, they can go 450 feet.
2: Yeah.
1: This one, he just kind of dinked his bat out on a changeup, but it wasn't even a fastball, and it just somehow kept going and got over the right field fence.
2: Yeah.
1: And you're like, wow, what the heck? Man. That was weird.
3: Yeah.
1: So the Padres then had their chance to jump all over their starter, Jesús Luzardo. They loaded the bases with no outs.
2: Ugh.
1: And you're like, here we go.
2: They did that a couple times.
1: Let's destroy this. Well, Manny Machado and Jackson Merrill then both struck out. And then Nick Castellanos grounded out to end the inning.
2: Oh, my God.
1: What happened?
2: I don't know.
1: I don't even know what to say anymore.
2: We had guys on base a ton,
1: yes,
2: actually.
1: Well, yeah, there's eight guys left on base.
3: There was another inning I saw before I turned on the Nick game. It was second, third,
1: yeah,
3: and Machado grounded into a double play.
1: Yes.
2: Mm-hmm.
3: Which was pretty crazy. And I think Merrill, he's up after Machado, right?
2: Yeah.
3: So, yeah, so that was pretty brutal. Yeah, I don't know, man. They're both batting under 200.
2: Yeah. Wow.
1: So it's such a weird thing. You know, the Padres have been winning these games behind great pitching and then the, you know, guys in the middle of the lineup,
2: yeah,
1: coming through. You know, the Miguel Andujars, the, yeah, you know, Ty Frances of the world, Gavin Sheets. And when those guys don't hit, that now we're screwed.
2: Yeah.
1: Now we're screwed. Weirdly, Toddy is now getting a little hot.
2: Mm-hmm.
1: I mean, he was on base four times yesterday.
2: Yeah.
1: Coming off a game where, you know, he got on base a couple times as well. So that's great. But then if you can't drive him home, what are we doing?
2: Yeah.
1: It's just, this is bad. This is bad. So, yeah, they ended up losing the game 3-0. And they just, I don't know. I don't know. It's not good. So hopefully they turn it around. But they got to start hitting. I mean, it's at the point of where I don't know what else to say.
2: Yeah.
1: You know, those guys got to come through. It just has to happen. The Knicks did it.
3: Wow.
1: I can't believe it. They finished off the sweep of the Cavs, winning 130-93. And they are moving on to the NBA Finals for the first time since 1999.
3: Yeah, I remember that vividly. I can't tell you how insane this is. Like, nothing's easy with the Knicks. I watched the Knicks. I stopped watching the Knicks because they were a laughing stock. They were so bad. I mean, the Phil Jackson years, Stephon Marbury, Carmelo Anthony, who were considered all-time great Knicks, and they weren't. Like, it's crazy. And the fact that they're dominating like this is crazy. I know the Cavs, 76ers, they're not that great. But, like, the Knicks are playing out of their minds right now. They've won every game by double digits except for one. And they won by six in that game. It's just crazy how well they're playing. I don't know if they could beat the Thunder or the Spurs, but I'm more confident now than I was a month ago because of how good they're playing. It's unbelievable, man.
1: Oh, without a doubt. I mean, they're winning these games by 40.
3: It's crazy.
1: It's not even close.
3: And they just seem like a team, and they're humble, and they just keep wanting. They didn't, like, overly celebrate yesterday, it felt like.
1: Well, the city did.
3: The city did.
1: The city went crazy.
3: I'm texting with buddies I haven't heard from in a long time because it's different in New York. Everyone's a Knicks fan for the most part. Like, maybe there's 1% of people that are Nets fans, but for the most part, everyone's a Knicks fan. There's no, like, because there's really only one team, and it's the Knicks. Because the Nets were in Jersey for a long time.
2: Mm-hmm.
3: So, like, everyone is celebrating that I know it with the Knicks, and it's just, it's crazy, man.
1: It's, you know, you could say whatever about New York. They're kind of a basketball town. You know?
3: Well, it's the, like, Garden's right in the center of New York City.
1: They have always, you know, whenever I see, like, they'll put out, like, best cities for basketball, yeah, or whatever. And New York is usually number one. And so the fact that you have a winner now, it hasn't happened in so long, mm-hmm, that everybody's losing their minds.
3: Well, the thing about the Knicks, too, is even when they were bad and a laughing stock, they'd still sell out the Garden.
1: Yeah, which is crazy.
3: It's just crazy. Mm-hmm. So, like, and you, oh, man, it's unbelievable. I really can't. I keep saying it. I can't believe that they're in the finals. I remember that 99 run with Latrell Sprewell and Allen Houston and Larry Johnson and Charles Oakley. I remember that so vividly. And I didn't think it was going to take 27 years to go back to the finals. You know, like, and then like, my son, I have a son, and I was thinking about it yesterday, like, his first championship, if they win, would be the Knicks. Like,
1: his first championship?
2: He's not actually winning, he's not on the team.
3: No, right? I know, but, like, getting to see his first, he's going to be a Knicks fan, obviously.
1: But we don't know that.
3: I mean, he's got no choice.
1: What if he decides, you know what, Dad? I'm a Timberwolves guy.
3: Yeah.
1: Okay.
3: I'd laugh in his face.
1: God.
3: So I went out, and I was so hyped up yesterday. I bought a t-shirt, and I bought him a matching onesie.
1: Here we go again. This is what he, why are you buying that kid clothes? He outgrows everything.
2: Yeah.
3: So we both have Knicks. We both have Knicks gear ready to go for Wednesday. Next Wednesday.
2: Money bags over here.
1: They still got to wait to play the winner of the Thunder and Spurs series, which is tied at two. So you're going to have to wait at least a couple of games.
3: Yeah. I was looking at the schedule, and it's just so crazy to see New York on the schedule. It's June 3rd, man. It's crazy.
1: Unbelievable.
2: Wow.
1: The Astros, Tatsuya Imai, combined with two relievers to throw a no-hitter against the Rangers yesterday. One of the relievers, Ellinger Santa, was making his major league debut.
2: Oh, wow.
1: And he actually threw two perfect innings. Oh. So, you got a no-hitter.
2: That's a lot of pressure if that's your major league debut. Well,
1: like, to throw him out there?
2: Yeah.
1: Like, that's kind of crazy.
2: Yeah.
1: You have a no-hitter going on, and you have a kid who's making his major league debut. What a wild decision.
2: Yeah.
1: Because if he blows it, that could ruin that guy's life.
2: Yeah.
1: Like, it's crazy.
2: Yeah, you see him coming, you're like, what are you doing, coach?
1: Oh, man, I don't know about that, but it worked. So, congratulations. The Brewers' Jacob Mizorowski, he throws hard, guys. Like, really hard. He hit 100 miles per hour 57 times in a 12-strikeout performance against the Cardinals yesterday. 57 times! That is the most by any individual in any game since pitch tracking began in 2008.
3: It's crazy. I said this a while ago. I don't remember ever seeing this many guys throw 100 miles an hour this consistently. So I gotta believe something's up. Like, with where either, like, maybe the pitch tracking's rounding up, maybe the balls are a little lighter. I don't know.
1: Well,
3: it's crazy, dude. Like, I understand one guy doing it, but there's so, like, the Padres have two guys that can hit 100.
1: Oh, yeah.
3: There used to be, when Ardelius Chapman came into the league, it was like, whoa, this is crazy. Now all these guys are throwing hard at him.
1: Yeah.
3: Like, it's crazy.
1: You know, again, maybe guys were, like, Nolan Ryan maybe hit 100 and we just didn't know. Or maybe, you know, Randy Johnson, guys like that. I don't know, because it is seem very commonplace now.
3: Everyone's throwing 100.
1: Mason Miller does it at with ease.
3: Yeah. Mm-hmm.
1: You know, but he's a closer, so, I mean, he could probably do it 57 times, too. But, I mean, he's only throwing, you know, hopefully, 9 pitches.
3: Well,
1: you know?
3: And sometimes, too, it's funny. Like, sometimes it will come out of his hand and look like, that's not 100. Then it'll be 101. And then sometimes I'll be watching where the ball just flies out of a guy's hand, and it's only 97. Like, it's, you know what I'm saying?
1: Yeah,
3: like, it's so
1: know.
3: Weird
2: it's
3: sometimes.
2: Fixed?
3: No, it's just odd. Like, sometimes I was watching the Yankee game yesterday, and Bednar threw a pitch, and I'm like, that had to be 100, and it was only 97. And then I was watching Miller a couple days ago, and it was 101, 101, 102, and I'm just like, what the hell? And it didn't even look like he was throwing that hard. Like, but I don't know.
1: It's crazy.
3: It's just maybe arms are just different with the way people pitch now. Maybe it's just a different way to pitch.
1: They're training at?
3: I don't know.
1: I don't know either. Guys, Johnny Manziel is now Johnny MMA. He won his MMA debut dominant fashion as he pummeled influencer Bob Menery in a first round stoppage. I mean, it was ridiculous.
3: Did you see, like, the press conference before this?
1: No, I didn't watch it.
3: Ray J got knocked out.
1: Yeah.
2: Ray J was out there?
3: Yeah.
1: It's all goofy celebrity.
2: Yeah.
1: You know how they do celebrity boxing? They put on this.
3: Now it's like celebrity MMA.
1: Yeah.
3: And I'm just watching it, and, like, Johnny Manziel's fighting with a fan, like, they're yelling back and forth. And I'm just like,
1: what? It's a sideshow.
3: Yeah, it's a sideshow. And I'm also like, what could have been?
1: Yeah.
3: He was good. And it's just, it's like, it's so pathetic. Like, the whole thing was so, I'm sure they made a lot of money. I don't know who would pay to watch that. I don't get a.
1: No, not me.
3: It's so pathetic.
1: Well, you know, now is this his new career? Is he going to fight again?
3: I mean.
1: He says.
3: No.
1: No. He's probably just one and done.
3: Yeah.
2: Oh, wow.
1: Yeah.
3: No one looked athletic. From, like, the highlights I saw.
1: Fat.
3: They all look fat.
2: Oh, really?
3: Like, Ray J had a big gut.
1: Yeah.
3: If you want to see Ray J get knocked out, it's really funny.
2: I will.
3: Because he got knocked out, and he kind of freezes, and then just falls forward.
1: Yeah,
3: it's
1: pretty crazy.
2: See, this kind of stuff I'm interested in.
1: Oh, God.
2: Like, I'd watch this
1: No.
2: Stuff.
3: But I don't know who any of the
1: It's not even, like,
3: are.
1: A good street fight.
3: No.
1: You know?
3: Because they don't know what, they don't, none of them know how to fight. Mm-hmm. Like, yeah, it's just, it's they're all like, kind of afraid to get punched.
2: Oh, really?
3: Yeah, they're not all really like going for it. Up, like,
1: yeah.
3: Head back.
1: It's pretty terrible. Yeah. 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So we have heard about the more modern parenting techniques out there. Mm. Some of us go, oh, yeah, that's wonderful, little Johnny. Mm-hmm. Not my style, okay? I don't like that kind of stuff. Well, we're going to go over some modern parenting trends that have a lot of parents saying, well, that's BS. Oh. We're going to go over those when we get back on the show on Rock 105.3.
0: Show.

0: Sublime on the show. It's Rock 105.3. I'm bummed that Sky isn't here to hear this because she needs to hear this. This would be good for Sky. Sky's out sick today, but you know, Sky always has believed in the kind of more modern parenting techniques out there. You know, the more of like, oh, my child has a voice and I'm going to let them do whatever they want and say whatever they want and whatever. Oh, you don't want to eat that? Don't eat it. You know, that you don't need to. You can make choices on your own. And I was always like, what? Like, no.
1: Yeah.
0: Make me whatever. Like, whatever you make them eat it or whatever. Like, you, oh, they need a, what's the mental health day?
1: Oh, yeah. She lets you stay home for just a day off.
0: Really?
1: Huh?
2: Needs it.
0: I would have taken advantage of that if I was a kid.
1: Yeah.
0: I'd be like, I'm out. You need a mental health
1: day. Would your parents have let you, though?
0: No.
1: Because my mom would have if that was a thing was existing, for sure, if I would have asked her.
2: Yeah.
1: Well, you don't need to.
0: I'm like, oh, you turn.
1: I feel like
0: still getting help from mom.
1: Hey,
2: 100%.
1: I feel like I'm a mixed bag.
0: You
1: personally.
0: Are.
1: Like, I think that there are some things I'm soft about. Like, I do make my son different meals sometimes. If I'm eating salmon, I don't make him eat salmon, so I'll make him chicken. Can you stop? But then there's other things that I'm harder about. You know what I mean?
0: Well, you try to be.
1: Hey.
0: At least. Well, yeah. Hey. I mean, I heard you yell at him from across the room. Better watch yourself. And then he literally laughed at you and ignored you.
1: That's correct. That did happen.
0: So. I mean, right. It is what it is.
1: Hey.
0: Thor, how strict do you think you're going to be with your kid?
2: I mean, like yesterday, we were in the yard and Haley was in the garden and I was holding Walker. And I said to her, if it's a Saturday and I'm watching college football and he wants to watch college football and you're in the garden, what are you going to do? And my wife said, he's going to help me in the garden pull weeds and stuff. And then he's allowed to watch football with you. So that's the kind of family I vacuum the house and do the laundry. He's going to help with that stuff. He's going to vacuum the house. I'm still going to do the laundry.
0: At what age do you think you're going to implement
2: I started
0: that?
2: Vacuuming the house when I was like 12 or 13 years old. So he's going to have chores there's no allowance. Like, I'm not going to be like, it's going to be like you do the chores and then I'll give you money to go out with your friends. Mm-hmm. Like, that's what it's going to be.
0: Yeah.
2: It's not going to be like, you do the chores, here's $20. Like, you're going to be expected to do things in the house.
1: Mm-hmm.
2: So that's what I had to do growing up.
0: Yeah. Well, you always said, your dad said, you know, why do I have to rake the leaves? And he would say,
2: that's what I had you for. I'm not going to say that.
1: Not to love a son?
2: I'm not going to say that to him.
0: Oh, you're not?
1: Oh, you're not?
2: I'm going to say it in a, if you live here, then we want, you got to do things to support. Help the
0: That's
2: family.
0: That's disappointing.
2: Yeah.
0: I kind of want you to use that.
2: I know,
1: what if you find that they suck at doing the chore? Because I found that out. Like, when I had my son do some things in the beginning, he's awful at it. So, like, I have him do a couple things, like dishes.
2: It's a fine line because then you start, then I think he'll learn, if I suck at things, somebody will do it for me.
0: Yeah.
2: Mm-hmm. And I'm not going to, that's not going to fly. He's going to be good at it. Because if you, how could you be bad at doing dishes and vacuuming?
0: Yeah. Well,
2: I get better at it.
0: Like, yeah, because my kids have tried to pull that.
2: Yeah, exactly.
0: And I go, well, you're not leaving until it's up to my expectations.
2: Exactly.
1: Mm-hmm.
2: And that's what I had to do growing up, too.
0: Like,
2: and my dad would make me redo it.
1: I don't know. It's just all over the place. This is like something I have to do over. So I'll just Reed does stuff around the house, but just certain things. I'm not going to have him clean the bathroom. I don't trust him to clean the bathroom. You know
2: I
0: don't know.
2: I don't.
1: You can clean the bathroom?
0: No. They'll get in and do certain things.
1: Yeah.
0: But I mean, it depends what it is.
1: Yeah.
2: But like, I cleaned the bathroom. My dad would come in and check. And if he didn't think it was good enough, we'd have to keep cleaning.
0: Yeah.
1: Yeah.
2: So like, I'm going to do the same thing.
0: Yeah. So, you know, obviously there are definitely more modern parents that would scoff at that.
2: Yep.
0: Make my child do chores.
2: I just think, like, that's what? So crazy.
0: Yeah. So there's all kinds of ways to look at it. Well, I guess they put in, you know, try to figure out, all right, what are some modern parenting, like, trends that if you, like, look at it and go, you know what? No, I'm not doing that. Mm-hmm. That's BS.
2: Mm-hmm.
0: And that's not helping your kid at all. So, like, something like homeschooling. You know, we've heard that homeschooling, like, a lot of people think it's way better for the kid.
1: And these moms on, like, Instagram that I see that do the homeschooling, you know, the good on you if that's what you do. But, like, some of the moms, the inner influencers, make them seem like they're better than you. And
0: so
1: that's the only way to do it.
0: Not good on you, apparently. Because if you actually ask experts out there, they're saying you're doing way more harm to the kid than you are doing good.
1: I would think that because they're not going to be around other kids and all that other
0: stuff. So you obviously have that. You got to be around other kids and peers and things like that to have some sort of established, you know, social whatever base. But then they also said what one person is not equipped to deliver instruction on the subject matter of whatever it is you're teaching your kid. Mm-hmm. So you're telling me, like, if you ask me right now if I had to homeschool my kid, I have zero chance of doing that correctly.
2: How would I know? No.
0: I don't know. I'm horrible at math.
1: Yeah.
0: Like, my kids are taking, like, AP, you know, whatever.
1: Even
0: classes.
1: My son Reed in basic algebra. That's
0: no
1: horrible.
0: Way.
1: I can't even figure it out.
0: I got no chance of doing
1: what?
0: That.
2: Does Reed say he doesn't know how to do it and then you just do it for him?
1: It's really funny. No, I don't.
0: Oh, she didn't like that.
1: Also, there's no chance I could do it for him. Like, not even a little bit.
0: Yeah, so they're saying, yeah, you know, if there's not a real reason to homeschool your kid other than you just think it's better, mm-hmm. you're actually doing more harm than good.
1: Makes sense.
0: Yeah, they also said, if you are a kid, why do you need a cell phone?
2: Yeah.
0: If you're under 16, do you really need a phone?
2: No, I think the only way you need a phone is if I need to contact you.
1: Yeah.
2: Or know where you are.
1: It's just like picking them up from sporting stuff too, or picking them up from a friend's house. Like, it's so nice and easy for them to have a phone.
0: How did we do it? How did we get along?
1: We've done it
0: for a million years.
2: But I have no problem getting him like a dumb phone where like I could call him and text with him and he has like five numbers and that's it. But he can't download the apps and stuff. Don't they have that or no?
1: Well, like Reed had this thing called phone. A Gizmo Watch.
2: That's
1: for a
2: what
1: while.
2: My nephew has.
1: And it's just a watch. And they could call me. I could call them. And like grandma could
0: so
1: call
0: think
1: them.
0: About until they get to be, you know, 13, 14 years old. And they start seeing all of their buddies.
2: 100%.
0: Have them. And then they start saying.
2: Let me tell you a little story.
0: Oh, text me.
2: Let me tell you a little story.
1: Oh, no.
2: Every one of my friends had a two-way Nextel.
0: Oh, no.
2: Everyone had a two. What was a two-way Nextel? It was where you would.
1: I hate those things.
2: Everyone had one. Hit me up on the two-way, and I couldn't do it. And I'd say to my parents, could I have a two-way? My dad would go, no, you're not getting a two-way.
0: Why not?
2: And I'd go, why not? Because I said so, that's why.
0: Oh.
2: And then I'd
0: Wait,
2: go,
0: that's not a real reason.
2: And then I'd say, well, I don't have a cell phone. He goes, use your mother's. And I have to use my mom's phone.
1: So they didn't even get you a crappier
2: phone? No, I had my mom's phone. That was it.
1: Like, you'd have to borrow her phone?
2: Yep. And it was her number.
0: Yeah.
2: So I'd be like, and they'd be like, hey, Thor, what's your two-way? Call me on my mom's phone.
0: What?
2: Yeah. Oh, that's you know how many rude. Parties I missed?
0: That's embarrassing.
1: What a loser.
2: So
0: why would you want that for your kid?
1: Yeah, right?
0: If you don't
1: ask. Do you want him to be a dork?
2: No, I wasn't a dork.
0: Mom's phone, it makes you a dork.
2: I'm just saying, it's possible.
0: Okay.
1: Oh, man.
0: How about this? This one. Oh, this one makes my skin crawl.
1: Oh.
0: Giving your kid a screen every time you go anywhere.
2: Yeah, it's tough.
0: Restaurants. Man. You know, if you go anywhere, immediately they got to have their screen.
2: Yeah.
0: You sit down you go into the grocery store. They're walking around with their screen. And it's just, it makes them so.
2: Zombie.
0: Just, yeah, like they don't know how to hold conversations anymore.
1: I think there's also a difference between, like, I have seen parents when they go to a restaurant, they like. When they go to sit down at the table, they get everything set
0: immediately
1: up.
0: Set up shop.
1: Like the iPads too that have the stands and stuff and like even a snack thing up the thing. So like I think that's a little extreme. I think maybe if they start acting up to let them use something on the side, to let them use
0: acting
1: your phone.
0: Up, how about tell them not
1: I
0: to.
1: I know. But I just want to enjoy my wine and my dinner.
0: Oh, Emily. See, that's
2: not happening.
0: Not good, man. Not good. This one I didn't ever really think about, but it's kind of when you think about it, it makes a lot of sense. You know how you have to do the thing. On your kid's first day, you know, they make those little chalkboards and they have, you know, Timmy, you know, first grade, teachers.
2: They do this for like high schoolers.
0: Yeah, I mean, some of them. I mean, it is a little.
1: It's pretty crazy.
0: Well, they're like, as soon as you post that online, you realize you're spreading to the world what your kid's name is, what school they are, their teacher's name, the city, like literally all the information.
1: 100%.
0: It's really stupid.
1: It is crazy. I've never done that. You know what I thought about too the other day? Because I've seen a bunch of things like with kids graduating or even like the All-Stars thing.
0: Mm-hmm.
1: Like the All-Stars thing isn't as bad, but the signs in the front of the yard. I just saw one saying like, congratulations, you're going to high school at this high school. And then the girl, her first name and her last name.
2: Yeah. Oh. And her social security number.
1: Yeah, but like, I wouldn't want somebody to know that there's a high school girl that's named Anna something living
2: right
1: at that house.
2: Yeah.
1: And like, it's on the front yard.
2: Yeah.
0: You know I mean? So a lot of those things are, you got to be smarter than that.
2: Stupid.
0: How about spending thousands of dollars on sports?
2: Yeah. I can't complain about this. My dad did this for
0: me. I mean, we all do it.
2: But I have both my high school gloves and they're both in really good condition. So I'm going to give them to my son if he plays baseball. So I don't have to spend money on
0: that. He doesn't get his own.
2: These gloves are legit.
0: Okay.
2: I'll bring him in and show you.
0: I don't want to. He's like, Dad, I can't have a new glove.
2: No, the college glove
1: Everybody's got the 44.
2: The college glove I had, I barely used because I got thrown out of college. So that thing's brand new, and it's broken in.
0: But it's not his, you know?
2: Oh, it will?
0: I want it.
2: It will be.
1: Okay.
2: It will be.
1: Wow.
2: It will be.
0: This is ridiculous. Yeah. Yeah, so there's a lot of these kind of things. You just go, yeah, what are we doing, man? Mm-hmm. We're messing up our kids. Guys, I'm about to do my latest top 10, but I got to be honest with you. This one is bittersweet.
2: Heavy heart?
1: Wow.
0: We're going to go. We got the news that a legend passed away over the weekend, which means I'm going to go over my guys I pour one out for.
2: What?
0: And think about every day coming up next on the show at Rock 105.3.
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8: Okay.

0: That's Muse on the show. It's Rock 105.3. So every week I bring you a top 10. I got to admit, though, this one is tough. I'm going to have a hard time getting through
1: this
0: one.
1: Tough one?
0: Yeah, a little bit. It's a little bittersweet.
1: I know.
0: As I'm about to give you my latest top 10. It's about to happen.
2: Would you say he hit the mark or did he miss? Do-do-do. Would you say that you agree or are you pissed? Do-do-do. You're gonna hear now Eddie's top 10 list. You're gonna hear now Eddie's top 10 list.
0: Eddie's top 10
2: list.
0: Oh, yeah, this one is gonna be a little tough.
3: Wow.
0: It's gonna be emotional. I'll be honest with you.
1: Really?
0: Yes. Over the weekend, we got the heartbreaking news. That we've lost a legend.
1: Legend.
0: A true legend. As I saw this and then like I couldn't understand it. I thought it was fake at first. And then the more I delved deeper into it, the more I found out it was true that we lost Rob Bass.
3: Rob
1: Bass?
0: On Friday.
3: Oh.
0: My guy.
3: It takes two.
0: Dude.
3: It
0: takes two. Dude.
1: Go right.
0: Rob Bass, It Takes Two, is my favorite song of all time.
3: Yeah, I know what you're thinking. Wow. He's doing a bit.
0: I'm not doing a
3: He's
0: bit.
3: Not.
0: I'm not doing
3: He's
0: a bit.
3: He's been telling me
1: favorite
3: this as long
1: song
3: as I've known
1: of
3: him.
1: All time.
0: Of all time.
1: Of all the songs.
0: Yes. I love it.
1: There's
0: I mean, anytime,
1: songs out there.
0: Anytime I'm going to go to a party or anywhere where they're, you know, we're up or dancing, whatever, you play Rob Bass, look out. Get out of my way.
3: Yeah.
1: Wow.
0: Because I'm clearing the dance floor.
1: You do.
0: I love it.
1: You get in there.
0: It's so good. And again, I can't tell you how much I regret. He's been around a couple of times, you know, lately, where he's toured and played a, you know, like a whatever, a local.
1: I think he did SeaWorld last
0: yes,
1: year.
0: Yes, he did SeaWorld, wow. Like a local casino and or whatever. And we've always talked, like me and Emily mainly, yeah. Of like, oh, we got to go see Rob Bass. We got to go see Rob Bass. And then for some reason, we don't do
3: there
0: it.
3: Yeah.
0: And now I'm never going to see the man play it live.
3: This is what happens.
0: Here was
3: hope
0: also
3: you,
0: my.
3: I hope you learned from this.
0: This was my fear, too, of like, I got to sit through a bunch of songs and to get to it take because you know he's doing it last.
3: Yeah.
1: Yeah.
0: So I gotta sit through
1: some other songs yeah. You don't know about.
0: Yeah. I like Joy Payne. You know, give me that. That
1: oh,
0: was it. Yeah.
1: Joy.
0: Ah,
1: Payne. That's yeah. The, yeah, he's that one.
0: And
1: Rain.
0: Yeah,
1: that's a good one.
0: That's a jam.
1: Come on, come on.
0: But then what? It's like it. We got another Lou Bega situation over here.
3: Something wrong with that.
0: You know?
3: If
0: he came,
3: great.
0: If he came out and did It Takes Two, did a couple songs, and then finished with It Takes Two, I'm all right with
1: you
0: that.
1: You want a double It Takes Two?
0: Oh yeah. Oh yeah.
1: Wow.
0: So I was so sad seeing this over the weekend. Yes, I did learn my lesson that I can't wait, you know, for these guys to die before I got to go see them.
1: Life's too short, Eddie.
0: I don't even know. Rob Bass had cancer or some sort of cancer or something like that. That's how he died.
1: Is
0: I didn't even know. He was only 59.
3: Yeah, I guess.
1: Oh, really?
0: He was only 59.
3: That's
0: young. So sad to see this news. So it got me thinking, am I adding Rob Bass to the
3: well,
0: list of guys
3: figured you would.
0: That I think about every day?
1: Of course,
3: I immediately figured you would.
0: He made the list.
3: Yeah.
0: I'm going to tell you that right
1: he made
0: now.
1: The list.
0: Well, I'm going to think about Rob. Because, I mean, I love that song on another level.
1: Uh-huh.
0: And so I decided, all right, well, I'm adding so many guys to my list here.
1: Yeah, it's a lot.
0: People who've passed away that I pour one out for every day, and I think about them every day.
3: Damn.
0: And so I decided, can I rank them? Can I do that?
3: Is there 10? I don't even know.
0: So,
1: but is it like ranking your kids? Like who you love
0: tough.
1: Most? I mean, you shouldn't really do
0: there
1: that.
0: There are guys that I'll think about more than other guys.
1: Oh, okay.
0: So that's sort of where I thought about this.
3: This all started with Biggie, by the way.
0: Yeah.
3: I don't know why, but Eddie randomly said he thought about Biggie Smalls every day.
1: Biggie Smalls.
0: I'll explain, because obviously Biggie's going to be on this.
3: Yeah.
0: These are my top 10 guys that I pour one out for and think about every day.
1: I am so interested in this, by the way.
0: Because there are a couple guys on here that I had to add to get to 10.
3: So you have... You
1: added some?
0: Yeah.
3: Just to be clear, you have a fridge full of old E.
0: Yeah.
3: And every day you go through 140.
0: Yeah, I got to pour one out.
1: I don't think it started out with going through 140.

0: right? Because you only do a pour out. But like, he's got so many guys now, he's probably going through a
1: pour out. It's a full one. Yeah. It's a full
0: one. That's crazy.
2: Now. It's a full 40 every day. That's a lot of money after a while.
1: It's ridiculous, to be honest with you. So, yes, here are my top 10 guys that I pour one out for and think about every day. Coming in at number 10, somebody new to the list. You guys didn't realize this.
0: This is crazy, you guys.
1: When this man passed away, it really affected me because he was the guy that I grew up watching, that I loved. This is one of the only sports guys on the list.
2: Really?
0: Oh.
1: Coming in as my number 10 guy that I think about every day, Ricky Henderson.
2: Wow, I didn't see it coming. Eddie.
1: I loved Ricky.
2: I didn't know that.
1: Ricky was my guy. I grew up in the Bay Area, and I grew up a big A's fan. Mm-hmm. And so I grew up watching the Bash Brothers, Canseco, McGuire, those guys. But Ricky Henderson was the guy that, he was the catalyst for everything. He was so fun to watch, stealing bases all over the place. And then when he became a Padre, I actually was living here in San Diego. So like, we followed each other.
0: That's cool.
1: So Ricky coming here was great.
2: I don't know if he knew you were here.
1: He knew.
2: I don't think he knew.
1: Wanted to come here because I could. So one of my favorite sports moments of all time was I got to go to spring training one year. The radio station that I was working for sent us. Mm-hmm. And so I got to see, this was brand new. The Peoria Sportsplex just had opened up. Mm-hmm. We were sharing it with Seattle. It was a whole thing. And so I got to watch some Padres games there. And what was cool about it is I had like a media credential and I got to go talk to these guys. So I did some interviews with them and things like that. And I'm very young in my, I mean, this was like 1996, like that. And Ricky was on the team at the time. So it was really cool. I got to talk to Tony Gwynn. I got to talk to Ken Caminiti. I got to talk to all those guys. And it was
0: really cool.
1: Such an amazing experience. Well, I also, the radio station that I was at the time had me put together this like little sheet to do liners. So so I'd give it to the player and he'd be like, hey, what's up? This is, you know, whoever, Ken Caminiti, and I'm listening to blah, blah, blah, blah, blah. And so it was all written out for them. But obviously, I'd leave the part blank where their name was because I didn't know who I was going to be handing this to.
2: Oh, no.
1: And you just fill your name in. Well, I handed it to my boy, Ricky.
2: Oh, no.
1: Ricky might not have been the smartest guy.
0: Oh, no.
1: Okay. So I hand it to Ricky and he goes, hi, my name is from the San Diego Padres, and you're listening to, and I went, oh.
0: Oh, no.
1: Do I tell him, like, you got to add your name there?
2: You
1: got
2: to add your name.
1: I couldn't do it. I was so embarrassed.
2: So it just says, my name is blank.
1: Yeah.
0: You didn't do it?
1: I couldn't use it. I couldn't use it.
0: Oh, that sucks.
1: So no Ricky one.
2: You don't say, oh, Rick, say your name.
1: I couldn't. I was so embarrassed for him. Like, so, but I love Ricky Henderson. He was, like, my favorite baseball player growing up. So Ricky Henderson. My number 10 guy I pour one out for. Coming in as my number 9 guy that I pour one out for and think about every day, another guy you've never heard me mention before, but without a doubt, this guy is on the list. You may not even recognize the name, but when I tell you who it is, it will make sense. The number 9 guy is Peter Mayhew.
2: Peter Mayhew.
1: Who's Peter Mayhew?
2: Oh, he plays Chewbacca.
1: The man who plays Chewbacca.
2: Oh.
0: Eddie.
2: Oh no, he's tearing up.
1: Okay, I'm okay.
0: Chewie's your favorite character.
1: Chewie's my favorite character from Star Wars. This man was giant. Mm-hmm. He was like 7-footer. I mean, one of the only guys that obviously could fit into the suit.
2: Yeah.
1: He didn't really do anything
2: no.
1: but walk around or whatever, but he was everything to me. I got to interview Peter Mayhew one time, which was the highlight of my career, to be honest with you.
0: The highlight? You've interviewed a lot of
1: people. Oh, I don't care about those people.
0: Oh.
1: Meeting Peter Mayhew and talking to him about playing Chewbacca was unbelievable.
2: Yeah.
1: And then we reenacted the scene from Empire Strikes Back where he chokes Lando.
2: Oh, wow.
1: And he did it for me.
0: Oh, really?
1: Which was a dream come true. And it was
2: sure,
1: like...
2: Sure, he's never done that before.
1: Hey.
2: Sorry.
1: Come on, dude. Don't ruin this for me.
0: Sorry, Eddie.
2: Sorry, you're right.
0: Jeez.
1: When he passed, it got me. Like, it got me.
2: It did?
1: Bad. Like, really bad.
0: For real?
2: Does he even do the voice?
1: No.
2: So he just walked around.
1: Yeah, but he was incredible.
2: Could have been anybody.
1: Could have been Shaq.
2: Yeah.
1: You know, but no.
2: Peter Mayhew. How was he incredible?
1: He brought life to the character. He brought life to the character, okay? Love Peter Mayhew.
2: He didn't do anything.
1: I love him. So coming in at number 9 is Peter Mayhew.
2: Damn.
1: Coming in as my number 8 guy that I pour one out for and think about every day, another newbie to the list.
0: Wow.
1: That you guys don't realize.
0: Insane.
1: This guy, listen, you guys know, I grew up a big wrestling fan. Still am.
0: Mm-hmm.
1: Big wrestling fan.
2: Oh, I know who this is.
1: I was a Hulkamaniac, but Hulk did some things and said some things that made me not really, towards the end, Hulk not really love guy. Hulk.
0: no.
1: And so
2: Hulk wasn't the best guy.
1: Growing up,
2: big liar.
1: In the 80s, you know, was a big Hulk maniac, yeah. Loved Hulk Hogan,
2: yeah.
1: But not the guy I think about. I was a bigger fan of Randy Macho Man Savage.
2: Yeah, that's the sad one.
1: I loved Macho Man so much. I mean, I didn't care if he was a good guy or a bad guy. Mm-hmm. I just loved Randy Savage so much. He was so cool.
2: Yeah.
1: And so he was just my favorite guy, always watching him growing up.
2: Yeah.
1: And so Macho Man, I mean, you give me a Slim Jim now, I'm going to tear up. Mm. I'm going to tear up.
2: Really?
1: Oh, yeah.
0: Was Macho Man a better guy than Hulk?
1: Nah. Oh, no. There's some questions about him and Miss Elizabeth.
2: Yeah,
1: it didn't go TV so well stuff. Either. You know,
2: allegedly.
1: Yeah, so I mean that maybe gives him a little ding, but you know, but I loved Savage,
0: okay.
1: Yeah. And so like out of all of my favorite guys growing up, Savage might be number one.
2: Wow!
1: And so losing him, and he died young. You know, yeah. I mean, he had a heart attack and crashed his car, mm-hmm. And it was just sad.
2: Yeah, typical.
1: And so I remember I found out while I was on the air. I think Thor told me.
2: I told you,
1: yeah. And it was like I had a hard time continuing the show.
2: Wow!
1: So Randy Savage coming in as my number eight guy that I pour one out for. Now we are getting to some guys that are more in familiar territory that I've talked about before.
2: Here we go.
1: My top 10 pour one out for, think about every day guys. My number seven guy is Alex Trebek.
0: Alex Trebek.
2: I can't take the. There's no way Alex Trebek should be on this list.
1: It is kind of odd.
2: I think you got just hyped up when he passed.
0: You didn't see it.
2: And said you think about him every day.
1: I can't not think about him once I add him to the list. I can't take him off the list.
2: Yeah, I know.
1: Although thinking about it now, it is kind of weird that he's on this list.
2: And over Savage?
1: But I mean, like at the time.
2: You're a massive wrestling fan.
1: I was a big Jeopardy guy.
2: Yeah.
1: You know, everybody is a big Jeopardy guy at some point in their life because it's on every day.
0: Yeah.
1: And there's something about Alex. He's just a good person. You could just tell.
0: Seems like it.
1: Never had any scandals. Just seemed like a good dude. He was so great at his job.
0: Mm-hmm.
1: And I always really respected him.
2: Yep.
1: And so I just, for some reason, added him to the list after he died. And I can't take him off now.
0: Once he's on?
1: That's just so disrespectful.
2: I'm surprised he's not number 10.
1: No.
2: I'm surprised.
1: Like, wait, if you made it on that list and I've talked about you before, you get a good spot.
2: Okay.
1: And so, Alex Trebek, man. Just so sad. And the way he died, like he rode out the Jeopardy train until the end, which is so crazy.
2: Yep.
1: So Alex Trebek coming in as my number seven guy that I pour one out for. My number six guy that I pour one out and I think about every day is why I'm doing the list. Rob Bass is coming in as my number six.
2: Only number six.
1: He just died, guys.
0: Yeah, but
1: I haven't had a chance to continually think about it and pour one out.
0: But
1: I've only had three pours. So you can't get that high on the list if you've only had three pours.
0: Shocking.
2: Wow.
1: Not shocking.
2: Wow.
1: Now, if you ask me, revisit the list next year, he's going to skyrocket.
0: Oh, skyrocket.
1: I love that man.
2: Wow.
0: Love that man.
2: Who?
0: Okay. All right.
1: So Rob Bass, who just recently passed away, is why I'm doing the list.
2: Top five.
1: Coming in at number six.
2: That's pretty
1: shocking. He'll get there. He'll get there, you guys. No doubt.
2: Yeah.
1: But I mean, the rest, the top five are guys that have been on the list for forever.
2: It's loaded up.
1: My number five guy that I pour one out for and think about every day is the man that started the list, Notorious B.I.G.
2: Wow.
1: Biggie Smalls.
2: Eddie, have you...
1: Do you want the story?
2: I do, but also, have you ever listened to a full Biggie album from front to back?
1: No. I just like the hits. I mean, come on, man. You know?
2: Like, wow. Ready to Die is one of my favorite albums of all time.
0: So good.
1: Never heard the whole thing.
0: What?
1: I know the hits. I know the hits. But I... For some reason...
2: Yeah, I don't know what it was.
1: We were talking about Biggie one day on the air.
0: Yeah.
1: And I go, I think about him every day.
0: You did? That's how
1: because
0: it started?
1: It's in a song.
2: Yeah.
1: Uh-huh. Like P. Diddy.
2: Mm-hmm. Yeah.
1: He wrote the song, you know.
2: I'll be missing you.
1: Yeah, I'll be missing you. And he goes, he's in one of the lyrics, think about him every day. Whatever. And for some reason, that stuck with me, and I
0: just
1: said it.
0: You said that part of the
2: lyric?
0: Yeah,
2: and then I think I said, and you think about Biggie every day.
1: And I had to go 10 toes down and say, yeah, I do.
2: Yeah.
1: And that's what created this whole thing.
0: Really?
1: Yes. And so I have to, now I do think about Biggie and I pour one out for him.
0: Every single day.
1: Every day.
0: Every day.
1: Think about you every day.
0: So funny.
1: Biggie coming in as my number five guy.
2: Wow.
1: Coming in as my number four guy that I pour one out for and think about every day. This one really does get me because this man is one of the greatest singers of all time. And he was my favorite rock singer of all time, Chris Cornell.
0: Oh, wow.
1: I love Chris Cornell's voice. I got to luckily meet him multiple times and just the sweetest human being.
0: Oh, really?
1: Like, couldn't be nicer. He came in here without like any kind of rock star attitude. Sat in that chair, Emily.
0: Oh, wow.
1: Right where you sit.
0: It's iconic.
1: I'm telling you, man. And so, yeah, I mean, obviously Soundgarden, Audioslave. When Audioslave first started, we luckily got to go see their first ever show. It was up in the Bay Area and we got to go backstage and hang out with him, and he couldn't have been like nicer. Wow. Couldn't have been nicer. And so just because of all that, and I love his voice so much, Chris Cornell wow. coming in as my number four guy, I think about every day.
2: Wow. That makes sense.
1: Yeah.
0: Yeah, it does. More than Biggie.
1: It all makes sense. Coming in as my number three guy that I pour one out for and think about every day, the creator of Marvel, Stan Lee.
2: Stan Lee? Wow.
1: Marvel has impacted my life almost as much as Star Wars. I love Marvel. I've always loved Marvel. Been a Marvel guy since I was a kid. Collected all the comic books. And that's Stan Lee.
2: Yeah.
1: That's Stan.
0: Mm-hmm.
1: And so Stan's the man. And when he went,
0: Eddie.
2: Tough one.
1: No more cameos in the MCU movies. You just love Stan Lee. Mm-hmm. I mean, everybody, he's such a beloved figure. And he was the guy that created everything. So when George Lucas passes.
2: Oh, no. He'll skyrocket.
0: Uh-oh.
1: He may be number one if I ever revisit this list. But Stan right now coming in as my number three guy.
2: There's only two guys left.
1: Yeah.
2: I'm surprised on the order. We'll see here.
1: Uh-huh. Well, you won't be. Coming in as my number two guy that I pour one out for and think about every day is the head judge of Dancing with the Stars, Len Goodman.
0: Len Goodman?
2: Over Stan Lee?
0: Oh, no, Eddie.
1: It's just really hard for me to even talk
0: wild.
1: About.
2: You've been an MCU
0: and over,
2: fan.
0: And over Chris Cornell.
2: You've been a Marvel fan your whole life. But Len Goodman? Len. And over Chris Cornell, too.
1: A
2: rock singer.
1: Yeah. Loved Len so much.
2: Why? What was it about Len that you loved so much?
1: He just took dancing so seriously.
0: Serious?
1: Harsh judge, but you get it. You don't want to be messing about up there on the stage.
0: Like
1: get to the dance. Like, what are you doing up
0: Can't
1: there? You're wasting
0: about.
1: So many bars.
0: Uh-huh.
1: Like, come on. Wow. And he would let you know.
2: Did he think messing about was their way of just trying to, like, we didn't really know the dance well, so we're just going to do
1: You got a kid. You got a kid.
2: What was your favorite Len Goodman-ism?
1: Can
2: you think of one?
1: Messing about's up there for sure. I mean, there he had a lot. You know, like, if you earn praise from Len, there was nothing bigger.
2: Wow.
1: And so Len's my guy, man. I miss him. I think about him every day. And I just, the show is not the same.
2: Never
1: I still
2: will
1: like
2: be.
1: It, but it's
2: never
1: just not
2: will
1: the same.
2: Be.
1: Damn. Coming in at number one, my number one guy that I pour one out for and think about every day is the guy that got me into music, Eddie Van Halen.
0: Oh, wow.
1: Once I discovered Van Halen, I became a rock guy and I became a music guy. I didn't even know music really before I discovered Van Halen. Mm-hmm. I mean, I would hear music, but the most of my knowledge became from my parents.
2: Yeah. Mm-hmm.
1: And you know, that kind of stuff. I'm like, was I really a Kenny Rogers fan?
2: Yeah. Yeah.
1: No, I wasn't.
0: Yeah.
1: I just listened to music. When I discovered Van Halen, and really it's Eddie Van Halen, I went, oh my God, this spoke to me.
2: Yeah, it's really good.
1: I love Eddie Van Halen more than any musical artist, more than any celebrity. And that is one of my biggest, saddest regrets is I never got to interview Eddie Van Halen.
0: Aww.
1: I'm in the rock world. Always have been in this industry, and I've never got to interview him. It sucks. I've interviewed Sammy before. I've got to talk to a couple of guys, you know, in that industry, but never Eddie Van Halen. And really, that's devastating to me.
0: Mm-hmm.
1: So there you go.
2: What a list.
1: 10 pours.
2: What a list.
1: 10 pours.
2: The Rob based.
1: 10 pours. Rob's going to shoot up.
2: He's
1: later,
2: got it.
1: But he's only had three pours.
2: Damn.
1: So he's up there, though.
0: Right.
1: But miss you, Rob.
0: Oh.
1: Think about you every day.
2: Oh.
1: Do you guys wish you could talk to your pets? We all do, right?
0: Yeah, for sure.
1: But I mean, how?
0: Uh-huh.
1: Well, apparently there may be a new way where we will be able to understand what our pets are saying. We will explain what that means when we get back on the show on Rock 105.3.
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0: Sum 41 on the show. It's Rock 105.3. We all have pets. Mm-hmm. We all love our pets. You wish you could talk to them? Like, yeah. Where you could understand what they are saying and they could understand what you were saying.
1: Yeah.
0: You want that.
1: Yeah, I want that. Because I talk to my... I have two cats and a dog. And I talk to my cats all the time.
2: You do?
1: Like, all the time. And they talk back with meows all the time. Like, I'll go, "Hi, Ozzy, how's it going?" He'll go, "Row." And I swear, like, but he's a big, like, meow back to me kind of a person. But, like, I've had other cats.
0: Don't you think he's just responding to your voice?
1: Maybe.
0: Okay.
1: But my other cats didn't do that as much. But these two cats are very talkative.
0: You think they speak English?
1: I feel like they do.
0: Okay.
1: I feel like I'll hear a yeah sometimes.
0: You said how's it going?
1: I'll go, I'll
0: you
1: go.
0: Said yeah. That doesn't make sense.
1: Hi Becky, you going? You having a good morning? And she'll go yeah. And I feel like she's saying
2: that doesn't sound like yeah at all.
1: Yeah. Just to me, it's like yeah, yeah, yeah. So that's what I feel like I am talking to them.
0: What if they weren't having a good morning and you just hear yeah?
2: Yeah.
1: Then I feel like they're always having a good morning.
0: Oh, okay.
1: They're always having a good morning.
0: Okay.
1: So that's why I'm always hearing that.
0: It makes you happy.
2: Yeah.
0: It makes you
2: very happy. They're just happy that yells haven't started yet in the house.
1: It's not funny.
0: Sorry. Well, Thori, would you like to understand your animals?
2: Yeah. My wife likes to let them outside without their masks on so they eat things. And now both of them this morning aren't eating and one of them's throwing up. So I'd love I'd love to know, like, what's wrong. Like, just what's why you throw, like, what doesn't feel
1: like you
2: well.
1: Got some tummy
2: issues. What did you eat? You know?
0: Wait, what? This is always his thing.
2: So annoying.
0: He has a hard time with his animals. And there are. There's always something going on.
1: There's always so many issues going on.
2: It sucks, dude. It sucks.
1: How is it possible? Like,
2: and I guess Watson's limping.
0: Okay.
1: No way.
2: Because he had that ACL surgery. And I guess when you have the ACL surgery, the doctors tell you, which they told us, that there's a high probability they'll tear their other ACL on their other knee. But we're not going to get the surgery again just because it's just expensive. It's a pain in the ass. He's 9. So I think.
0: How's he going to play?
2: I think he tore it and he's limping around. It's just like,
1: oh God, no. Dude,
2: I can't deal with this right now.
1: That's brutal.
0: So the only thing you're going to ask him about is his
2: like,
0: sickness and injuries?
2: Yeah, that's all I care about.
0: Okay.
2: Or like when he randomly barks, I think his eyes are starting to go a little bit because I'll come into a room and he'll bark at me and then realize it's me way later than he normally does.
0: But that happens.
2: Yeah, he's 9. Yeah. So.
0: Well, apparently there is a way now that we'll be able to understand what our pets are saying.
1: Now, I wonder if this is something I've seen on Instagram because I look at a lot of cat videos on Instagram.
0: You do?
1: Yeah, I just, as you know, love my cats and I love cats. And so there's a lot of like advertisements for different apps. And I don't know if that's what this is, but it's for downloading like cat meows or like putting your cat meows in the system. And it's supposed to like translate for you.
2: I'm sure that works.
0: Yeah.
1: I almost paid for it.
0: Something similar. It is exactly that.
1: Really?
0: Pretty much. Yeah. It's AI powered. It is a Chinese company that say it's an AI powered pet translator that can interpret whatever your sounds of your cats and dogs are making.
1: Oh, wow.
0: And so what's interesting about this is they are claiming that they have a 95% accuracy.
2: How would they know that?
1: How could you prove
2: it? How could you prove that? Also, is it in Chinese or English?
0: Yeah, well, it's, again.
2: I'm assuming Chinese, right?
1: Yeah, well, it's a Chinese company.
0: Yeah. If it's a translator, it could probably translate any language.
2: Oh, interesting.
0: So that was my first question.
2: Uh-huh.
0: If you're claiming 95% accuracy,
1: put that on there.
0: How do you know who are you asking?
2: Yeah, the dogs?
0: I mean, wait a minute.
1: Not if it's correct.
0: Yeah, I don't understand how you could claim that.
1: Yeah.
0: So how much is your Instagram ads showing that like things for?
1: I never got
0: it's
1: that
0: an
1: far.
0: App,
1: I never
0: right?
1: got that far to see the price. But so, I feel like I'd pay for a one-time fee. I would pay $5 to mess around with it.
2: That's so that? Crazy. I don't pay for apps. I refuse.
0: Yeah.
1: Because I feel like you could probably download it for free and then they'll charge you.
2: Yeah.
1: If you
2: and anytime I download an app and then I go to use it and it immediately says you have to get charged to use it, I just delete it immediately. Mm-hmm. I'll never do it.
1: Yeah.
2: But yeah, that's wild.
1: You wouldn't pay $5?
2: No. Unless it was 100% proven as like an
0: how?
2: Fact.
0: You would never
2: yeah,
0: know.
2: And I don't know. Caesar Milan came out and said, no,
0: I mean,
2: this works.
0: Even he doesn't.
1: And Caesar Milan,
0: he doesn't know.
1: Is he even around anymore?
2: I don't know. I'm trying to think of a dog. If we had a Jane Goodall of dogs.
0: What?
2: Then,
0: again, she doesn't. Nobody knows what they're actually saying.
2: I don't know.
0: Nobody knows. Mm-hmm. This thing is not an app. This thing is going to cost you
1: $118. $118?
0: 95% accurate.
1: I mean, but how do we know?
0: We don't.
1: That's insane.
0: We don't.
1: Thor, I feel like you pay a couple bucks for this.
2: No.
1: Because you want to see what Silly Willy's doing. And
2: yeah, but I'm sure, I'm sure it's like generic things. Like it's like his barking.
0: I'm mad.
2: I see someone coming.
0: I'm hungry.
2: Like that, I can't go, hey, did you... Watson, did you eat something? And it gives me a rundown of what he ate in the backyard.
0: No, definitely not.
2: I doubt. Hey, did mom forget to put your mask on again? Is that what happened?
0: Or he, okay, please stop. Okay, taking shots at your wife. What if he said, oh, my tummy hurts?
2: I'd be like, obviously, you didn't eat. Why is it, what did you eat?
1: No.
2: Did you eat something?
0: He doesn't speak that well.
2: Exactly. Yeah. I want a full-on convo for $118. Oh,
0: an AI-powered pet translator.
1: Wow.
0: 95% accurate.
1: That's pretty
0: done awesome. Deal,
1: that's
0: pretty
2: man. Accurate. Also, done too, deal. Like, what if it really is accurate? And like, you know, the dogs are in the room. Me and my wife are getting after.
0: Oh, whoa!
2: And
0: whoa.
2: The dog like makes a comment making fun of me.
0: Yeah, that could happen.
2: You know what I mean? I don't need that.
0: Hey, bud, you're doing it wrong.
2: Yeah,
0: yeah. No, yeah. I don't know.
2: It happened again, huh?
0: We all love Hooters, right? Yeah. It's just such a great restaurant.
1: Yeah.
0: It's so excellent. Well, the CEO of Hooters is making news, explaining why the girls wear the uniforms that they do. Pretty skimpy.
1: Yeah.
0: You know? Well, he explains it. We're going to see what he had to say about the Hooters uniform coming up next on the show at Rock 105.3.
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0: Metallica on the show. It's Rock 105.3. One of the greatest upsets in the world's history that just doesn't make sense. Like, there's so many things that just fit and would make sense, but one of the things that just never made sense to us is the fact that Emily didn't get hired at Hooters.
1: Doesn't make any sense.
0: Back in the day.
2: One of the most devastating things in my life.
0: Back when Emily was in her 20s, she had big fake cans.
2: Huge.
0: And she was, she's a party girl even back then.
2: Oh, yeah.
0: I mean, if you were to ask me, like, design your perfect girl that would work at Hooters, it was Emily
2: back
0: when Emily
2: was
0: that age.
2: I appreciate that, Eddie. I had had experience serving tables before. I actually had a little bit of bartending experience.
0: There you go. There you go.
2: I had the fake cans. Yeah. I was tan. I had blonde hair at the time. I thought I was, personable. And so I got an interview at the Mission Valley Hooters location. I'm not
0: going to cry.
2: I might cry.
0: You're getting emotional.
2: I might cry. And I got that interview at the Mission Valley Hooters location, went in. I thought I did good.
0: Yeah. Did you bring a pencil?
2: Brought a pen, probably. Ooh. No pencil.
1: Okay. Well, I mean, yeah, you were in elementary school.
0: That's a little tough, but okay.
2: And didn't get the job.
0: How?
1: Did somebody there not like you? Like, did you know anyone there?
2: I think that was where my friend Fletcher was working.
1: So you had a reference?
2: I had a reference there.
1: How bad was your... Were you drunk?
2: I wasn't drunk. I don't think so.
0: Did you get all flushed and weird like you did?
1: Yeah.
2: Honestly, yes, I probably did.
0: Yeah, maybe.
2: I don't do that well when I'm put on the spot like that.
1: Yeah.
2: You know what I mean?
1: Or under pressure.
2: Yeah.
0: At an interview for Hooters, do they make you a hula hoop as like one of the requirements?
2: No, they don't. Anything special? I'm okay at hula hooping, though.
1: Did you...
0: No, not a lot of hips. So.
1: Did you show your cans a lot? Like, did you show them off? Because did you wear like a baggy shirt, which is like, what are you doing?
2: I'd like to think, and I feel like I'm remembering, I wore like a button-up shirt to be like, I'm professional.
1: That's so stupid.
2: Listen, but had a good bra pushing the tees together, and then had it unbuttoned. So it's like, it's like I'm professional, but I'm slutty at the same time.
1: Yeah.
2: You know what I mean? So I feel like I nailed that. That's a good look, right?
1: I don't get it.
0: It's so weird.
1: It's a great look.
2: I know.
0: Yeah. It's so weird that you didn't get that job.
2: I know. I'm devastated.
0: One of the greatest gifts I ever did for Thor was every Monday night, I used to do an appearance at the different Hooters around San Diego County. And we had a lot of them.
2: Every Monday?
0: Yeah.
2: Once a week?
0: Well, during football season.
2: Okay.
0: Because it was for Monday Night Football.
1: Okay. 17 weeks.
0: Yeah. And it was actually a lot of fun. I got to know a lot of the girls. It was kind of crazy. Then, like an idiot, I went and got married. And so, that kind of like killed the good times. Mm-hmm. And so I decided, once Thor started on the show, I decided to hand over the reins to my Monday Night Football appearances to Thor. And so he started doing those.
1: Mission Valley, Oceanside.
0: Yeah, there was one in Vista. There was one in RB, I think. They were all over the place.
2: Wow.
0: But it was fun, man. Yeah, like, it was actually a really fun time.
1: You get to watch football, eat wings, hang out with people.
2: I'm sure they gave you like a comp tab and stuff, too.
1: Yeah.
2: All right.
1: Yeah.
0: After. Cool.
1: The breasts were the last thing on my mind.
0: Yeah, yuck.
2: Okay. I mean, you.
0: Although, it's not an expansive menu. So after about week six, I'm like, what am I going to eat this time?
2: Like, like onion rings
0: again. Yeah, I don't know if I can continue.
1: Yeah, because I was going there for the food.
0: Yeah, obviously. And the football.
2: I mean, really.
1: And the football.
0: Good times. So it was a lot of fun back then. I loved Hooters, but they're dying out.
2: It's sad.
0: Yeah, I mean, they're in bankruptcy.
2: What do we got in San Diego? We got Mission Valley.
0: Just Mission Valley,
2: I think.
0: Is that it? I think
1: that's the
0: only one.
1: Sucks.
0: It's the only one left.
2: Mm-hmm.
0: So it does suck, mm-hmm. But I mean, they're trying. They're like, you know what? We're going to get out of this. We have to make this a little bit more maybe like a family-friendly environment is what they're saying.
1: It's always been family-friendly.
0: No, I mean...
2: My son went there for a birthday party 2 years ago.
0: What?
1: I had a birthday party at Hooters.
0: Excuse me?
2: Really?
1: Yeah, when I turned 17, I think.
2: Oh, really?
1: I had my license. I got my license, so we all went to Hooters.
2: Uh-huh.
1: It's great.
0: Oh, boy.
1: And that was in 2003.
2: Wow.
1: It was still popping.
2: Wow.
0: Was it 2 years ago, I think? I offered to take my entire baseball team out to Hooters if we won a game. We ended up losing, so we didn't go.
2: Oh, damn, Eddie.
0: We didn't go. It's their fault.
2: That really sucks.
0: Yeah,
1: but
0: they got really pumped.
1: Yeah, I don't doubt it.
0: Hooters is going through it right now. They're trying to fix their image. They're trying to get out of bankruptcy and try to get people to come. Well, the CEO was recently interviewed, and they're kind of asking him, all right, well, what are you guys doing to get out of this and to try and fix your image and things like that? And they were talking a little bit about the uniform. the specific uniform that the girls wear at Hooters, obviously tight shirts.
2: Yeah.
0: You know, but you know, it depends on the girl and what she's got going on. Mm-hmm. Then you got the little shorts. You know, then you have the whole look.
2: The tights.
0: Yeah.
1: The tights I could do without.
0: I think they kind of legally have to do that because it's a food thing.
2: Oh, really?
0: I think so.
2: Oh,
0: really? I don't know. So
2: that kind of makes sense.
0: They were saying all these things and, you know, are they going to change that stuff up? And they said, well, yeah, slightly we're going to change it. You know, not as much butt cheeks.
2: Oh, come on.
1: Lame.
0: As he said. But he said, really, it's not that big of a deal. He said, the deal is with the look that it is actually a sporty beach look.
1: Sporty beach?
0: Yeah, the Hooters outfit is actually a beach, kind of a beach theme.
2: A beach theme?
1: Yeah, I don't know.
2: It's not like a bathing suit or anything.
1: What? I never got that from the Hooters.
0: Well, shorts, tank top, beach.
2: I mean, it's just showing skin.
0: Right.
1: And why the socks?
0: What?
2: You know what? Great point.
0: They don't want to burn their feet on the sand.
2: Get them in flip flops or sandals.
1: Get them in flip floppies.
0: And I mean, what if they have a Hooters in Oklahoma?
1: That
0: doesn't make a lot of sense.
2: Not at all.
0: And so people are kind of scratching their head and going, I don't think that Hooters is a beach themed neighborhood place like he's claiming.
2: No.
0: It doesn't. Like, what are we doing here?
1: If I was Hooters, I would go full MAGA.
0: And say what?
1: And just go full. This is America. Yeah. My slogan would be America, America, America.
2: Lean into it.
1: I would go full right MAGA.
0: 100%. How about this?
1: And I'd go like I'd change the uniform to make it more like
0: instead
1: kinda slutty.
0: Of orange, uh-huh. Go red, white, and blue.
1: Red, white, and blue.
2: Honestly.
1: That's what
0: brilliant.
1: I would do.
0: And that would work.
1: I don't know why they haven't done that because if you're there's certain people that just are never going to go to Hooters,
2: 100%.
1: And there's certain people that are always going to go to Hooters.
0: Yeah. The soft left.
1: The libs ain't going to Hooters.
0: We don't need them.
1: You know, I don't need them.
0: We don't need them.
1: I would go full right MAGA hardcore USA if I was this guy.
0: I agree.
2: That's really smart, to be honest.
0: Not say you're a beach-themed restaurant.
1: Yeah, I don't get it.
2: Come on. Like, you're not tricking anybody.
1: Stop trying to include everybody.
0: No.
1: Only care about one side. Only cater to one side.
0: Agreed. Yeah. There you go. You guys know all about my health journey by now. I'm sure I've talked about it quite a bit. Well, one of the biggest changes is what I eat every single morning.
1: Mm-hmm.
0: Oatmeal.
2: Yeah.
0: It's been great. Well, somebody must have heard me talking about it because they have just released the 12 benefits of eating oatmeal every day.
2: Wow.
0: How crazy is this?
2: That's
0: pretty crazy. I'm changing the world.
2: Okay.
0: We'll tell you what they are coming up next on the show at Rock 105.3. Well, my mother-in-law, Grandma Nancy, who's in her 80s, lives with us. And we had one of those kind of shower tub situations in her place. And that wasn't working out so well for her. She was having a hard time getting in and out of that thing. And it became unsafe. So we looked into it and found Sugarman's Bath. Sugarman's Bath said they can come in, retrofit that thing. They could do the entire demo, put a new one in all the span of less than 2 days. And I was like, come on. There's no way you can do that amount of work in less than a day, 2 days. No way. Well, they did it, and it was unbelievable. I was also worried about how much inconvenienced Grandma Nancy was going to be. Well, the fact that they did it in 2 days, and the guy was so nice to her and super respectful, it was just an incredible experience from start to finish. So if you're looking for a bathroom remodel, there's no better place than the local guys, Sugarman's Bath. 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

0: on the show. It's Rock 105.3. So have I told you about my health journey yet?
1: I mean, you've told everybody.
2: Yeah, Emily,
1: any human listening about your health journey like 500 times.
0: I saw some people this weekend mm-hmm. that I haven't seen in a while.
1: Yeah.
0: They were amazed. They said, wow. Where's the rest of you?
2: Yeah. Did they do this when you walk in? Eddie?
0: Yeah.
1: Oh, wow. They didn't recognize yeah. him? I
2: barely recognize him when I see him in the morning.
0: Thank you.
2: No, it looks way leaner.
1: I mean, he looks leaner all around. He looks fantastic. I've said that. You look great.
2: I feel like she's saying that.
1: I mean, anybody with eyes can see how
2: looks fantastic.
1: How great you
2: and then rolls her eyes.
0: Yeah. I get it. It's fine, Emily.
2: Yeah.
1: I'm happy for you.
0: No, you're not.
1: Hey.
0: It's fine. So I made some changes
1: yeah.
0: in, it's all diet. It's all diet related. That's the main things I've done. But the biggest thing I think really is what I eat every single day for breakfast.
2: Wow. And talk about it.
0: That's all thanks to my health mentor.
1: Mentor.
0: Watching.
2: I don't get it, Eddie. I don't get it why she refuses to give me credit.
0: So,
1: just the
0: so
1: word
0: tough.
1: Journey and the way you present it and the word mentor.
0: What would you like me to say?
1: Like, I got some tips from Thor.
0: No, it's not true.
1: I got some tips yeah. from Thor. I saw Thor, what he ate, so I got some tips from Thor.
0: I watched this man eat yogurt every single day for like a year straight.
2: Yeah.
0: And I said to him during, like, dude, how do you do that? Like, I could never do that.
2: That's what he said.
0: I mm-hmm. could never do that.
2: Mm-hmm. And then you would kiss a taco and mock me.
0: Yeah. Very, very true. Very true.
1: And say you'd rather eat a... Then eat that every day.
2: Yeah.
1: You've said things like that.
0: I don't know what you're talking about.
1: I yeah. think you know exactly what I'm talking
0: yeah.
1: about.
0: But watching him do that, I was just like, that's impossible. I don't know how he yeah. does it. Mm-hmm. But I would see the results. The results were remarkable. Yeah. And he got into great shape and that was a big part of it. Yep. And so I, you know, beginning of the year decided to make my changes. And one of the things that I read is how great oatmeal is for you. And I went, yeah, I've heard that before, but is it really that good for you?
2: Yeah.
0: I don't know. And so that's what I decided to do. I said, I think I could do this, but it's too much of a pain to warm up oatmeal for me every day.
1: Yeah,
0: and things
1: those
0: like
1: packets
0: that.
1: Aren't good for you.
0: No, I don't. I would never have done that.
1: Those are bad.
0: Those are gross.
1: But those are easy.
0: Instant
1: they
0: oatmeal? Yeah. No, I didn't want to do that. And so I looked into it and I go, could I eat overnight oats every day? And I'm like, I don't know. I've never really had them before.
2: Yeah.
0: Until this year, I've never really eaten oatmeal before.

0: like that. Mm-hmm. I've had regular oatmeal, but not overnight
1: oats. I've never had overnight oats. Because I like hot oatmeal, like warm oatmeal.
0: Right. Mm-hmm. That's what I thought too.
1: Yeah.
0: Until I had it and I went, this is pretty good. This is pretty good. Mm-hmm. And it's a special recipe. I call it my concoction. Mm-hmm. And it has a little bit of yogurt in it. It has...
1: just like plain Greek yogurt?
0: Yeah. Mm. Yeah. Okay. No sugar.
2: No, come on. Remember what
0: are you crazy?
2: Eddie, what have I been saying about plain Greek yogurt?
0: Dude. Yeah. The benefits are incredible.
2: Uh-huh. Thank you. All protein.
0: Uh-huh. And so they like mix it up. I do have chia seeds. I add chia seeds for the gut health.
2: Love the chia seeds.
0: It's good for your gut health.
1: Gotta do it.
0: Yeah. I know you don't like that.
1: It's fine.
0: And then since I have it every day, I do mix up like different berries and some granola and things like that just to make it edible. Mm-hmm. But I really like it.
1: Any
0: it
1: honey or good. Sugar or anything?
0: A little bit of honey.
1: A little honey.
0: A little bit of honey for sweetness. Okay. Hey, nature's sugar.
2: Okay.
1: It is.
2: I love how she's kind of judging that.
1: I'm not judging. No, honey's better than like brown sugar.
0: Oh, I don't use any of that.
1: Or like syrup.
0: No.
1: Okay.
2: Love syrup though.
0: Don't do it.
1: You do.
0: Don't do it. And so every single morning, that's what I eat.
1: I can't believe you've lasted this long. Because do you remember how long it's been going on? Just the same thing for breakfast every single day.
2: Yeah.
0: Lasted. It's just my new life. I mean, I'm not trying to outlast anything.
1: I feel like over your dead body when you stop eating this.
0: Well, now that you've challenged me, I'll eat this damn food until I die.
2: Months, right? No, I would
0: five months.
2: Yeah. I would say since January 1st, 2026, Eddie's the healthiest person I know.
1: You could. That's he is.
0: Oh,
1: I never said that.
2: She's so pissed.
0: You're the healthiest eater. You
1: healthiest
0: know,
1: eater. I know.
2: Healthy. Eddie's the healthiest eater I know.
1: You know what he eats all the time.
2: Yeah.
0: I don't know what you eat all the time.
2: He texts me every time he eats something to make sure it's okay.
0: He's my mentor.
1: He does?
0: That's what you do with your mentor.
1: That's a lot.
0: That's what you do with your mentor. I am eating very clean, and then my portion size is cut in half.
2: Cut in half.
0: That's the biggest part. Mm-hmm.
2: Cut in half.
0: I don't know why you're smiling at
2: me. Why is she?
1: I'm not.
2: God, she's so condescending about it.
0: She just does not. She does not want to buy into it.
1: Of course, I'm buying into it. You're skinny. You're a skinny bitch.
2: It's been it's been very well documented on the show. Emily loves when people fail or get fired.
1: That's been well documented. Those are two things.
2: Emily does not like people succeeding, and she loves when people get fired.
1: I don't love it, but if you're a complete and utter a-hole, then I'm glad you don't work here anymore.
0: Like if I fall off this diet, is she going to be?
2: When you fall off this diet, it will be the happiest day of life. It will be like seeing Santa Claus come down the chimney on Christmas morning. She will be so excited.
1: If Eddie falls off the diet, I'm going to be the most excited ever.
2: Yes, because when horrible things happen to me, you go, you get so excited about it.
1: You're a jerk to be honest.
2: You get so excited.
0: You get a sick satisfaction when bad things happen to
1: me. Because
2: if she catches you eating a donut or something, oh my God. I can't imagine. It's going to be better than sex for
0: Can't I have a treat every once in a while?
2: No, really? Not in Emily's mind.
0: Okay.
2: Not in Emily's mind.
0: Well, this eating oatmeal thing every day has really improved my health. And that's the craziest part is that, you know, I had bad blood work back in January. Mm-hmm. I recently got it again and everything is fixed. Like it's wild. Mm-hmm. And I do credit a lot of it to eating this dang oatmeal every single day.
1: It's almost like maybe somebody should... You know, take your tips.
0: Oh, yeah, you think?
1: Sky.
0: Yeah, we're trying to tell Sky for how long. And she
2: the thing about Sky is, though, you have to have it, you have to do it in a way where she thinks it's her idea.
0: Yeah.
1: Yeah, and I haven't learned that. I haven't mastered that skill with her yet.
0: Because you offer different food things for her and she won't listen.
1: She won't take it.
2: She won't take it.
0: Yeah, that's Sky, though.
1: Yeah.
0: So you just give up at some point. Well, this is wild that this has come out. It has to be because somebody's listening out there. A health expert has put out the 12 things that happen when you eat oatmeal every day.
1: Is it just a photo of you posing?
0: Yeah. A before and after?
2: Hell yeah.
1: Wow.
0: You turn into a skinny bee. What's up? No, I mean, these are legitimate health proven things that has happened to people if they eat oatmeal every day.
1: Okay.
0: And listen, I'm not out here saying everybody should do this because it can be tough.
2: Yeah.
0: I still enjoy it, so it's not bothering me yet. Mm-hmm. At some point, it's got
2: me. Yeah, you can switch up to something
0: else. Yeah, I know that day is going to come. But right now, I'm loving the results, and I feel good. So why not keep
2: doing it? I'm loving the results.
0: You stop it.
1: Okay, you too.
0: You stop it with your winking.
1: So ridiculous.
0: So here are the 12 things that happen when you eat oatmeal every day.
1: Okay.
0: Something for you to think about, Emily.
1: I mean,
2: I feel like all of these will bother Emily. All of them are going to bother her. All 12.
1: Are you very healthy? I don't know what to do.
0: You claim.
1: I mean.
0: But oatmeal's better for you.
2: Who knows?
1: I mean, homemade egg white bites.
0: Okay.
1: Okay. Broccoli, egg whites, and cottage cheese in it.
0: Okay. It's not oatmeal.
2: That sounds disgusting.
0: Hey, and by the way, there's not a list of 12 things that egg white, broccoli bites, things that do for you, okay?
1: Really?
0: Yeah. There isn't.
2: I know what it does. It rots your insides, probably.
1: I mean, it's fiber and protein.
0: Okay. Well, let me tell you something.
1: What?
0: Oatmeal, number one, you're going to feel fuller longer.
2: Yep.
0: So it curbs that appetite. It fills you up.
2: Yep.
1: And it expands in your stomach.
0: Exactly.
2: All that fiber.
0: Yeah. Mm-hmm. So
2: I told Eddie about fiber.
0: He did.
1: I mean, everybody knows you're supposed to eat fiber. I mean, not like Thor.
0: He said protein and fiber.
1: About it forever.
0: That's all I eat. I don't even know what carbs are.
2: Okay. He had never heard that before. He had never heard that before.
0: I hadn't.
1: Okay, good. I'm glad.
0: Okay. So it can also help with digestion as well.
2: Yeah.
0: So if you're feeling that bloat
2: not anymore.
0: And you're not, regular, this is going to help. Yep. It's going to go right through you. Plus, if you have the chia seeds, look out.
2: Yeah. The gut health.
0: Look at its peak. You're going to be pristine.
1: Oh, okay.
0: Your poops will be pristine.
1: Really?
0: Oh, yeah. Oh, they're great.
1: Good to know. Yeah. Thanks.
0: I'll take a picture next time.
1: I don't want to see a picture of your poop.
0: My poops are pristine. That man said it.
1: Was that man eating oatmeal
0: all
1: the time?
0: That man said it. I don't think he was. That guy was a liar. Okay, he is now. This one I can attest to. It will help lower cholesterol.
1: Okay. Yeah.
0: And so my cholesterol was not that great. It wasn't crazy like Sky's.
1: Was it sky level?
0: No, nothing no is sky
1: scale.
0: Yeah, that sky.
2: That's crazy. That's crazy. It's high.
0: But mine was pretty high.
2: Yeah.
0: And so that was one of the things I knew I needed to fix. And now it is unbelievable. Like, it's crazy how good my cholesterol is.
2: Why does Emily look disappointed?
1: I mean, I'm not disappointed.
2: Your cholesterol is
1: down. Happy.
0: You are?
1: I'm not disappointed.
0: Okay.
2: God.
0: Sorry.
1: I mean, why would I be disappointed?
0: Number four, it encourages good gut bacteria.
2: You need good gut bacteria.
0: You gotta have it.
2: Wow. I've been saying that for years.
0: Oh, yeah, man. So that obviously is going to help with your digestion, your immune system, overall health.
2: It's
1: going to help. Can you stop repeating everything he's saying?
0: Listen, I've been listening to that guy say that for years.
1: All he's doing is regurgitating things his wife has told him. We all know that.
2: That is not true.
1: Are you insane?
2: That is not true.
1: All you do is repeat what she tells you.
2: Oh, please.
0: She's not my health mentor. He is.
1: She is. She's your undercover health mentor.
2: She'll go to all ends of the earth to discredit me.
1: You said your wife is always on you about gut health and probiotics.
0: Hey, watch it.
1: It's ridiculous.
0: Okay.
2: Thank you, you didn't put
0: this list out.
1: Hey.
0: Number five, it can aid with weight management.
1: Wow.
0: Hello?
2: Yep.
1: Yeah, it has.
0: I'm telling you, it's crazy. It's low in calories, high in fiber. Mm-hmm. Hello?
2: Yeah.
0: That's what you need.
2: Mm-hmm. That's it.
0: It's great. Number six, it'll help keep your blood sugar regulated.
2: Oh, you need
0: that. Which is really good. You don't want to be crashing.
2: Can't be crashing. Can't be peaking.
0: Can't do it.
1: Shut up.
0: Number seven. Emily, it may make your skin look better.
1: Ooh. Oh, I didn't know about that one.
0: I didn't realize that either.
1: Now you got my ears perked.
0: What's up?
2: Mm-hmm.
0: How does it look?
2: You do have great skin.
0: Thanks.
1: He always has, though.
0: Oh.
2: Yeah.
1: Got no wrinkles.
2: I think I have more wrinkles.
1: You do.
2: Which is crazy. I'm going to look like a catcher's mitt by the time I'm at his age.
1: How does he look so good?
2: I don't know.
1: I have way more wrinkles than him, too.
0: Thank you for saying this.
2: Yeah. I'm
1: pretty nuts.
0: I don't know.
2: I need to go to Botox.
0: Listen, don't do that.
2: I don't like looking at myself.
0: Just eat oatmeal.
1: Eat oatmeal, bro.
2: Apparently.
0: Okay. Eight, you're going to get lots of nutrients. It's packed with essential nutrients like vitamins, minerals, antioxidants, things like that.
2: You don't even need a multivitamin anymore, baby.
0: No. What? I've never taken one. Number nine, you're going to get those antioxidants. So those anti-inflammatory benefits. If you're always feeling bloated and not great.
2: Sore.
0: Yes.
2: Not anymore.
0: No. It'll help with that. 10, it may help relieve constipation.
1: Oh.
0: You got a little constipation. No, it's going to move stuff. It's going to move stuff
2: always
0: through
2: am.
0: You. Move stuff through you. Move stuff
1: you always
0: through
1: are.
0: You.
1: What? You need to look into that, dude.
2: I know. I need to
1: that's your health mentor already.
2: I need more oats.
0: Yeah. Number 11, it can help reduce inflammation.
1: Oh.
0: So these are all great health benefits, I'm telling you. And then finally, number 12, it may help you maintain those energy levels throughout the day.
1: Oh, no crashing, huh?
0: None.
1: Wow.
2: Yeah, he doesn't need a Celsius every day.
0: Never taken one.
1: Okay.
0: Yeah.
2: Really? He doesn't need a Celsius.
0: You're a 3 o'clock pick me up?
2: Why?
1: You don't need to roll your eyes.
2: Why?
0: Oatmeal.
2: He's too awake.
0: Swear by
2: he's too awake.
1: He takes a nap when he gets up.
0: Don't need it.
1: Yeah. Okay.
2: It's just routine now. He doesn't really need it.
0: Thank you. I tell you what, maybe they need to add some oatmeal in the clubhouse for the Padres. No.
1: Please.
0: Now, did it say it will help with batting average?
1: Get them some freaking oatmeal.
0: Yes, the Padres need to start hitting, okay? Having some struggles with their big bats lately. We're going to see what happened with them yesterday. Dex's Sports Dirt.
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13: 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Okay.

0: Mike.
1: When he pitches, he doesn't need fielders behind him because no one's ever gotten a hit. It's Sports Dirt with the Oracle.
2: Oh, Padres. Man, it's frustrating.
3: Yeah.
2: Because they're still doing pretty well, obviously, right now. You know, they're still in the hunt for the division. They're still a wild card team, all that stuff.
3: Yeah.
2: That's great. But they're right now, there's not a lot of consistency to this team. And they've been doing it kind of with smoke and mirrors. And so at some point you go, well, what's really going to happen when these guys who've really carried the team kind of come back down to earth?
4: Yeah.
2: If Manny Machado and Jackson Merrill and Toddy all don't start hitting, this team is going to be in big trouble. Mm-hmm. And we're starting to see little signs of that. I feel like Xander Bogaerts is coming back down to earth.
3: Yeah.
2: I feel like, you know, Miguel Andujar may be coming back down to earth. Like those guys who've carried the team all year long, like what happens when they don't hit?
3: What did Sheets do yesterday?
2: He didn't play.
3: Oh, he didn't play.
2: Yeah.
4: And they aren't supposed to carry the team.
2: Right.
4: And then, and you know, I look at the schedule now. We've got a nice little road schedule coming up after. They have the at Nationals, at Phillies, home against the Mets, and then they're on the road again. So the schedule gets a little bit harder, so it'll be interesting to see what happens. I mean, Miguel Andujar shouldn't be carrying. You shouldn't have to rely on Miguel Andujar.
2: No.
4: You know?
2: And so it's been kind of tricky type of situation and a little hard to watch, especially yesterday as they started a series against the Phillies. Now, things got off to a little bit of a rocky start after Kyle Schwarber hit a first-inning home run off of Griffin Canning, and like one of the weirder home runs I've seen in a while. Mm-hmm. Like, he threw this changeup, and all Schwarber did was just kind of dink his bat out there, and it went out. And I'm like, really? How the hell did that go out? Yeah. It was a changeup. But whatever. That's Schwarber for you.
3: Yeah.
2: Well, then the Padres, you know, they answered right back. They loaded the bases, and you go, okay, no outs.
3: Here we go.
2: Oh, this is huge.
3: Yeah, it's massive.
2: Let's eat this guy.
3: Right?
2: Nah. Because that's when Manny Machado and Jackson Merrill both struck out back-to-back. And then Nick Castellanos grounded out to end the threat.
3: But like normally you're like, okay, bases loaded, no outs. We got Manny and Merrill coming up.
2: Here you gotta score one.
3: Oh, absolutely.
2: At least one.
3: Uh-huh.
2: Zero.
3: No, that was really frustrating.
2: That's brutal. Yeah. I mean, I don't even know what to say to that.
3: Mm-hmm.
2: Like, I hate unproductive outs.
3: Oh, Eddie.
2: Wow. I hate it. So they left eight guys on base. They could not score, and they ended up losing the game 3-0. And again, it wasn't like the Phillies were doing great.
3: No, they weren't. Yeah.
2: They really had one home run by Schwarber and then another home run, and that was it.
3: Mm-hmm.
2: And you go, what, that's it? How did we not? We had all these guys on base and scoring position, and Manny grounded out again to a double play, you know, that ended a threat.
3: Yeah.
2: It's brutal.
4: Do you think, I don't think this is crazy to say, do you think Tatis hits a homer by the All-Star break?
2: I don't know. I honestly don't know.
3: Like, and I'm, think about that.
4: I'm looking at the stats. Like when you, the first month and a half of the season, you see stats, and they're all kind of all over the place. Some guys get hot, and they have crazy stats. But now you're at the point when like you see his stats, and it's like 16 RBIs. I mean, there's guys with 16 homers.
2: Mm-hmm.
4: You expect him to have at least 8 homers right now and 25 RBIs.
2: Obviously,
4: like it's crazy. So it's just like, oh, my God. Like, it's just,
2: well,
4: is he going to hit a homer before the All-Star break?
2: Honestly, don't know.
4: It's crazy, dude.
2: Yeah, wow. What's happening right now is just, it's weird.
4: And I'm sure
3: it's weird.
4: I'm sure him, Machado, Merrill, you could tell Merrill's getting a little frustrated. I'm sure they're working hard. I'm sure.
2: Everything you're hearing is that every single day, these guys are trying something. They're working at it, but it's just not happening. I think it does get to the point of, well, there's been talk about that too. You get to the point of where you start to feel it every at bat, and then you're press and press and press, and that's the last thing you want to do.
3: Yeah.
2: And especially a guy like Toddy, who's all on emotion. And if he's not feeling it, it's just, you can see it. Luckily this past series and this yesterday, he's been playing better. I mean, he's raised his batting average by like 40 points in the span of like, you know, however many games. And he's getting on base, which is good.
3: Yeah.
2: I mean, if you've moved him to the leadoff spot, he's got to get on base. And that's what he's doing.
3: Mm-hmm.
2: So hopefully he's kind of turned the corner. Definitely not in the power department, but he's turned the corner a little bit to the other guys. I'm really concerned for Merrill because he's such a young guy. That I don't want it to affect him,
3: but
2: to get in his head.
3: You can see it, like you said. Like, literally, he walked up there and you're like, oh, God, what's wrong?
2: Yeah, it
3: wrong?
2: Doesn't look right. He doesn't look right. And then, you know, and Manny.
4: The thing about Manny that concerns me is like, you start thinking, is this the downside?
2: You hope not.
4: Because he's 34, and there's 7 years left on that contract.
2: I don't think it is.
4: I think he's the same age as Aaron Judge. And Judge is not. So, like, you hope that's not his downside.
2: That's the point
4: I'm bringing up, is that 34 doesn't have to be a downside.
2: But, and again, I still, as a fan, am feeling hopeful that they're going to turn it around.
3: Yeah.
2: They're too good. Mm-hmm. And so I just feel like at some point they're going to turn around. So we'll see what happens. The Knicks did it. This is unbelievable. They finished off the sweep of the Cavs yesterday, winning 130-93. So they are moving on to the NBA Finals, which is the first time New York has been to the finals since 1999.
4: Remember it well.
2: Oh, you do?
4: Remember it well. Lost to the Spurs with Tim Duncan and David Robinson. I can't believe it. I've said that a million times. It's surreal. Watching all the videos, I wish I was at one of these Knicks watch parties. They're insane.
2: A Radio City Music Hall?
4: Was crazy. There was guys on top of like traffic light poles, on top of the Radio City Music Hall sign with brooms. I don't know how they even got up there.
2: Yeah.
4: It's crazy. Well, there's one video going around where they're just on a random block in Manhattan and people are celebrating and one guy's walking around with a giant tire. Like, why does he have a tire?
3: Did you get
4: them? I don't know. It's so
2: imagine
4: funny.
2: Imagine if they win.
4: Oh, dude, I can't.
2: The championship.
4: They haven't won since 73.
2: That's crazy.
4: So, and I was talking to my dad last night and my dad remembers the 73 championship. So, like, we were talking about that. Yeah. It's crazy, man.
2: Yeah, so they're going to play the winner of the Thunder and Spurs series that's tied up at 2. So they still got to wait a little bit. Hey, speaking of the Spurs, a Victor Wembanyama card just sold at auction for a lot of money. Now, this is a one-of-one card, and it went for $5.11 million, which is by far the most ever paid for a Wembanyama card and the fourth most ever for a basketball card.
4: I don't get cards, man. I never have. Even as a kid, I collected them a little bit just because everyone else did. I don't get it. People love these cards. These cards are worth so much money. It's like, it's become, I feel like it went away and now it's back tenfold with like Brady's involved in it all the time. And like, I don't get how it works.
2: It's any collectible. Do you understand stamps or coins?
4: No, you're right. People are like obsessed with these cards. I don't know. But like, that's crazy to me. He's generational, but he hasn't won anything yet.
2: Yeah.
4: And what if, like, God forbid, he gets a tragic injury and he never wins anything?
2: Maybe the card would be worth more. I don't know. There you go. That is Sports Dirt for today. I know what you're probably thinking to yourself. Hey, show, how are you guys going to do new releases if Sky's out sick today?
3: Tough. Can't do it.
2: Do we just cancel the set? Of course not.
3: Oh.
2: Jamie.
3: Baby James.
2: He's tagging in and we'll handle new releases when we get back on the show on Rock 105.3.

0: Jelly Roll. On the show, it's Rock 105.3. So yeah, Skye is out sick today. Not sure if she's going to be making it back tomorrow or not, but she's definitely out, down for the count today. And you know what happens on Tuesdays? I know it feels like Monday, but it's Tuesday today. We do new releases. That's Skye's greatest accomplishment all week long.
1: It is?
0: Yeah. Yeah. She takes it so seriously.
2: She really does.
0: She really cares about new releases. So since she's out, what are we going to do?
2: Huh?
0: No new releases? People can't have that. So Jamie is tagging in and doing new releases. Yeah. Wow. What a segment.
3: Third or fourth time. It's crazy.
2: Wow, James.
0: Has it been that many times?
3: I think so.
0: Wow.
3: Something like that.
0: So
1: Guy misses a lot of time. Huh?
0: Don't screw this up. She's always in Oregon. I don't know what the hell's going on. She's usually not sick.
2: Oh my God.
0: So this is unexpected. Were you prepared for this? Are you nervous? Like, what's going on?
3: I had all the information prepared. Okay. I was just not.
0: Because you're part of the staff.
3: I am. Yes, you I know? Am. I am the staff.
0: Oh, I didn't.
2: Oh, you are the staff.
0: I thought there was more.
1: Behind the curtain.
3: It's just me.
0: Hello.
3: And Skye.
0: Okay. Yeah. Okay. Unexpected phone call this morning that she was calling in sick. So this is a big opportunity for you.
1: Oh, yeah.
0: You know?
1: Who knows what this could turn into?
0: Honestly. Send this out.
3: You know, I will. You know,
0: because who knows?
4: You have an agent, Jamie? What's going on?
3: We'll figure that out.
0: It's me, I think.
3: Eddie's my agent.
0: All right, Jamie, what's coming out this week?
3: All right, for video games today, for the Xbox and PlayStation, we get The Relic, The First Guardian. It's a little confusing because apparently you're the last guardian of the Earth protecting it from darkness.
0: Then why didn't they call it
3: The That's last a good guardian. Question.
0: Okay.
3: I'll email the developers.
0: Okay.
3: Tomorrow, Wednesday, we get 007 First Light for Xbox, PlayStation, and Switch.
0: I actually saw a commercial for this. I think I'm going to buy it.
1: Really?
0: I think I'm going to get it. It looks really good. It's not GoldenEye good, but it's still pretty good.
1: Nothing is.
0: It looks cool.
3: It's an original James Bond story.
0: It looks young.
3: Video game.
0: Like maybe they're going more the younger route.
3: Yeah, maybe.
1: Wow,
4: Eddie.
3: All right.
0: I might get it.
3: That's it for video games. New music, new albums come out on Friday. We have a lot, actually, this week. Yeah, so you guys know Keanu Reeves is in a band.
0: Dogstar.
3: Wow. Their album, All In Now, comes out this week.
0: I have no idea. They have a new album?
3: Yeah.
0: I didn't know they even put out new music. I just thought they just...
4: messed around.
0: Yeah.
3: Well, that's coming out this week. Paul McCartney has a new album. The Boys of Dungeon Lane.
0: What? Okay.
3: Yes. Paul McCartney.
0: Okay.
1: Wow.
0: All right. Still putting out new music.
3: Right. I don't know why.
0: That's wild.
3: Shinedown, their album 8 is coming
0: there
3: out
0: you go.
3: This week.
0: Okay.
3: We have Violet Grohl, Dave Grohl's daughter. She has an album coming out.
0: Oh my God. I see what you're doing.
1: I saw she was getting interviewed by somebody and they were acting like she's like this special talent and blah, blah, blah. I'm like, give me a break.
0: Have you ever heard her?
1: She seems.
4: Oh, you've heard already?
0: Yeah.
1: She seems whatever. Like, there's nothing special about her, but like, her dad's Dave Grohl, so she gets to be on interviews and put out an album.
0: Wow.
1: It's like the most Nepo baby thing.
0: Well,
1: is it Nepo or Nepo?
0: Nepo.
4: Yeah.
0: It's nepotism.
1: Yeah, of all time.
0: Yeah.
1: It's just like, if my son wanted to be in radio.
0: No, you're going to do everything you can.
1: If my son wanted to be in radio, I'd help him out, but he'd be starting at the bottom.
0: Wow.
1: He'd have to work his way up. He's not going to get an
4: You're
1: album.
4: So full of it.
1: I'm not.
4: If
1: I swear
4: could
1: to God.
4: You help him out and get him a better job.
1: I would get him a job as like a board op first.
0: No, hey, pal. Company comes to you and says, we got this great idea. Of we'll call it the Dodds. You're telling me you're not going to do a show with your kid?
1: I want him to start at the bottom. He's got to learn hard lessons.
0: What are you, Jay-Z? Man, start at the bottom? What's going on here?
1: I feel like, Eddie, you're like that. I feel like you'd want Jack to start as a board op and work his way up. If my son was a board for a couple years and his position opened up, I'd put in a word for him.
4: If they get that opportunity, that's wild.
1: I put in a word for him.
0: If the kid's naturally talented?
1: Yeah, if he's good. And I'm like, all right, but if he's... But he wouldn't start out...
4: They're offering the Dodds a paycheck. He's not
1: he wouldn't start out with his own show. I'm sorry, he wouldn't.
0: Wow.
1: He wouldn't.
0: That stinks.
1: He wouldn't.
0: Okay.
3: Well,
4: whatever.
3: Also with the new album, Willie Nelson.
0: Oh.
4: Dream
0: Chaser. How old is he? Like 90 something?
3: Not sure.
0: That's crazy.
3: Didn't know he was making new music. Yeah. All right. That's all for albums. On digital today, you can buy or rent at home Animal Farm, the farm animals that get political and like socialism stuff.
0: Totally
3: like that.
0: Want to see that.
3: And Desert Warrior, that's with Anthony Mackie, that is available.
0: Oh.
1: That's the one that like a Saudi Arabia like backed it, right? Is that the one Saudi Arabia backed and it like bombed, or is that something else?
3: Not sure if it was backed, but it was like they were in an area.
1: There's like a like Anthony Mackie. It's like it's being called like the biggest flop in the history of movies because it's like a $200 million Saudi Arabian backed movie, and like they
0: I don't even remember it. Did it hit the theaters?
1: And it like completely bombed. And but it was like the budget's insane for it, and Anthony Mackie's in it.
0: Yeah.
1: Yeah.
0: Okay. That's weird.
3: To Netflix tomorrow on Wednesday, we get A Good Girl's Guide to Murder Season 2. That's with the werewolf girl from Wednesday. That comes
0: Don't
3: out.
0: Don't know anything about it.
3: Thursday, we get Season 2 of The Four Seasons. Oh. That's like Netflix. Did you watch
4: that? I watched that, yeah. That's like with Steve Carell and Coleman Domingo and a couple other people. It's like based on that old show, Tina Fey. Yeah.
0: Oh, okay.
4: I thought it was good. It was cute. Oh, thank you.
3: On Friday, we get Calabasas Confidential. It seems like the newest reality show.
4: I'm excited about this. There's a bunch of like kind of like lower level reality stars that are coming out in the format. Also, our friend though, Rainn Michaels.
0: Yes.
4: Brett Michaels' daughter.
0: Brett Michaels' daughter, who we know. She's in it. That's crazy.
4: Yeah, it's
1: pretty
4: wild.
1: She's not working for SEALs anymore?
0: No, hasn't for a couple seasons.
4: She's doing more modeling and trying to get into that thing.
0: Gosh, she's hot.
4: She really is.
3: To Hulu, we get Season 2 of Deli Boys tomorrow, on Thursday.
0: Okay.
3: Sorry. That's it for Hulu. Wednesday on Amazon Prime, Eddie, Spider-Noir.
0: Oh.
3: With Nicolas Cage. Yes, it's going to be a Prime series.
0: Oh, I didn't realize that.
3: Black and white, so you get your noir, or if you're lame, you could watch it in color.
0: Oh, why you have a choice?
3: Yeah, they're putting it out in
1: I'm watching it in color. I can't watch things in black and white. It annoys me. color, use it.
0: Jamie will think you're lame.
1: That's great.
3: It's Spider-Noir. You got to watch it in
1: black
3: and white.
1: If you're watching Spider-Noir, I think you're lame.
0: Oh,
1: I'll tell you that right now.
0: Shots fired.
1: It's Nicolas Cage.
0: I'm still going to watch.
3: It's Spider-Man.
1: I don't even get
3: it's Spider-Man.
1: What is it?
3: Spider-Man. It's 1920s Spider-Man. So if you watched, was it Across into... all the Spider-Verse movies, he's the black and white detective Spider-Man.
1: Oh, okay.
3: So he's getting his own live-action series.
0: You know that those movies are like Sky's favorites.
1: Yeah, the cartoon ones.
0: Into the Spider-Verse and all those ones. Mm-hmm. She'll probably watch this.
1: She gets kind of weird about it when you're like, really?
0: Yeah.
1: She gets weird.
0: I kind of agree.
1: Why are you getting weird about this? I think it's crazy. Yeah. You know?
3: Friday to HBO Max, we get Miss You, Love You. A widow is planning her husband's funeral, and instead of her son coming to grieve with her, he sends his assistant.
1: That happens.
3: Yeah, so that's coming Friday to HBO. Uh-huh. Paramount Plus on Thursday, we get Season 4 of Criminal Minds Evolution. It's the sequel series to Criminal Minds.
0: Mm-hmm.
3: So we get that on Thursday. Friday to Apple TV, Propeller One-Way Night Coach. It's a young airplane enthusiast and his mother. They set off on a one-way journey to Hollywood, but there's a bunch of unexpected stops.
0: Is it like a show or is it a
3: I believe it's a show. It's not like a documentary. Or
0: so anything. There's actors in it?
3: Yes.
0: Okay.
3: Nobody. John Travolta is in it.
0: What? Oh, wait a minute. Yes. Whoa. Bury the lead. Hello.
3: Yes, John Travolta will
4: Is his brain with him?
0: Oh, yeah.
3: I wouldn't be surprised.
0: Is he rocking and rolling?
3: I don't.
0: Sandy?
3: I don't think that character.
1: Sandy's
3: And
0: that's a show to watch.
4: I will watch
0: Come
4: that.
0: Come on, man.
3: So that will be on Apple TV. Friday in theaters, we get Back Rooms. That's one of those creepy pasta things where it's just a therapist helps her patient and has to save him from this dimension.
0: Like a horror movie?
3: Yeah, thriller, horror, something in that realm. And then we also get my pages. There we go.
0: Oh, Jamie, you had it. Now you're just...
3: I had it.
0: You're dropping the ball, bro.
3: We got Nate Bergazze with The Breadwinner.
0: Bergazze.
4: Wow.
3: Coming to theaters, a supermom lands a Shark Tank deal, and Nate Bergazze is the stay-at-home dad who makes things a little awkward.
0: Okay.
1: Nice.
3: And that's all coming to theaters.
0: That's it?
3: That's it.
0: Okay.
1: Right.
0: What a terrible ending. You just
4: had it. Sorry.
0: You were doing fine.
1: That was a car crash at the end, man.
0: I don't understand. And you sort of stole my thunder, I'm not going to lie. Because tomorrow on the show is Thor's Midweek Meltdown, which we're all expecting, but... Nate Bargatze is going to be on the show tomorrow.
4: Wow.
0: You kind of stole my thunder, Jamie. I mean, I had this whole big tease plan about one of the biggest comedians out there in the in the world right now.
1: Yeah. He's got a new movie coming out.
0: And then,
3: huge. Yeah, a new movie. And I then, had to report it. I couldn't not report it.
0: And now it would have been not as cool if I just... Nate's going to be on the show tomorrow, so we'll see you then. Will Sky be back? I don't know.
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people see Rockstar, you know what I'm saying? But you're still trying to get out and work like everybody else, you know? You know, it's a fun job, but it's still a job. There's going to be another cat coming out looking like me, sounding like me next year. I know this. It'll be a flip side to what you did. Somebody else trying to spin off like some

Now, how did the weekend go by so quickly? We just left this, didn't we? We're back at it again. Tuesday morning, good morning. At least it's an hour and a half of commercial-free music. The show started that on Booker. Let's get it going. It's Rock 105.3. This world.

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Now, if you didn't hear from the show and you're just punching in, I'm Booker. Hi. My Chemical Romance, Petco Park. We have tickets all this week, 8, noon, and 5. We're giving those away. So hang on for noon to win from Rock with a 5-3.

Next month, it'll be their first new album in 30 years. Of course, now led by the son of Brad, Jacob Knoll. It's Sublime we're talking, and Sonata, Rock 105.3.

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So My Chemical Romance, I don't know if you heard this yet, but of course they're playing Petco Park. It's August 30th. 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

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Rock.

Rockwood 5-3. By the way, Padres, they've got a giveaway tonight. It's labeled the Patriotic Aloha shirt, and it's brought to you by Southwest Airlines. Call it a hunch, but it sounds like a mess to me.

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My Chemical Romance. August. Petco Park. 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And noon is sneaking up.

0: for Rockin' with Booker on Rock 105.3. 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

Mike D of the Beastie Boys. He's done a couple of one-off shows and finally announced a tour. We'll keep you posted if we get anything around here, but that's exciting to have something from the Beasties anyhow. It's Booker. 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

Shout out to Garden Grove, the name of that sublime song. It is Rock 105.3. That's up in, it's like right on the border of, I guess, Los Angeles and Orange County. I only know because I went to a Nissan dealership once. They had a used car I went to look at. I didn't buy it. Nice dealership, though. Anyhow, it's Booker. If she has to win some My Chemical Romance tickets, you get those at noon here on Rock 105.3.

Rock 105.3, San Diego's rock station. Well, there they go. Goodbye, tickets. Two tickets out the door for My Chemical Romance at Petco Park. Now, here's the good news. You didn't win. It's fine.

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1: Watch out for wild critters in the road. They don't have music or TV, so they ain't got to live for and can't wait to run in front of your truck just to end it all. 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

do the Padres have? Oh, the Phillies, who, like, sometimes are good, sometimes they stick. They're kind of hard to put your finger on this season, but they'll probably be there in the end, as they always are. They fired their manager already this year, and they've been, you know, performing better since they did that. It is Rock 105.3.

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Booker, how do I put this? Bottle Rock, the festival up in Napa, it used to be a lot snootier, but not so much. Papa Roach was there over the weekend. How about that? Even joined by Teddy Swims on stage. That's pretty cool. Papa Roach right now on Rock 105.3.

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How sweet it would be to see My Chemical Romance out at Petco Park. Oh, you didn't hear? Yeah, August the band's going to play, and well, Rock 105.3, we've got tickets because we're like Ticketmaster. We just give you free tickets all the time. The show has tickets at 8 o'clock in the morning. I have them at noon. Beto at 5. That's all this week. Free shots a day to win here from Rock 105.3.

0: 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Except for the bird sounds. 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

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Beto Perez checking in. Buenas tardes. 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Kicking things off with Evanescence and Afterlife. 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

105.3, San Diego's rock station. So, Dirty Heads coming to San Diego along with Atmosphere, Rome, and 311 co-headlining. 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

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Beto Perez, over the weekend, had a chance to hang out with, catch up with P.O.D., Sonny, also Marcos, and they told me the new album's about to drop. Getting ready for that, man. Looking forward to it, man. It's commercial.

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It's Beto Perez. Check this out. Coming up right at the top of 5 o'clock. Tickets to check out My Chemical Romance.